0: do sunbeds, he'd like have fake teeth.
1: Oklahoma will be taking over the Borgosh Energy Theatre from June 19th to July 5th, and tickets are on sale now. And now this one is a bit wild, as Paris Jackson posted a video the other day and fans were concerned that her neck looked weird. But not to worry, she's given us an update and has gotten it checked out.
2: I've done blood work. My thyroid's normal. My lymph nodes are normal. Like, everything's normal.
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DJ from Sligo, bringing electronic music back into the mainstream in 2026. That's David Henry. I'm Like, She's Like on Spin, your number one hit music station. And let's take the tempo down a notch with brand new music from this lady. I just love her name, Moolah Jones. This is Love Letter. Lost Thursday night.

fool and I played it dumb. 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So convincing, you made it look fun. Laugh it off, but the damage is done. Saying, baby, just relax.

0: All Mescal Sister on Spin now. Kissing the ground. As she just said, Tame Impala's next, and hang on for the new one from Becky Hill, Obsessed With It. Hands on me.
1: The biggest hits from the biggest artists. Yeah. All

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Darren Kiley on Spin, your number one hit music station. And you know we always got the freshest tracks first with this lady, Becky Hill. It's Hands On Me.

0: stay safe. It is wet all over the country at the moment, but not leave you empty-handed. The hits continue as always. Harry Styles to come, Samba in there as well. And reminder, €200,000 is what we guarantee to give away this Friday with Spin's Cash Machine. If you haven't entered, not a bother. Fully charged of all those details. They're back this morning from 7 a.m. Good morning, good night, whatever it may be.
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2: 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Can people hear us?
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2: 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Oh, Peach, what is it?
3: 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Or at least why we come second.
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7: Hey, Esteemer here. First up, the second episode of Rivals dropped on Friday and David Tennant was posed with the question of does he prefer filming for Rivals or Doctor Who?
8: I can't choose favourites. Can you imagine the trouble I'd get in?
9: We do have an unseemly amount of fun filming Rivals, though, it has to be said. It's sort of, it feels, it's really hard to call it going to work.
7: Drake has just made Spotify history. The rapper has just been named as the most streamed artist of 2026 in a single day. He dropped 3 albums on Friday, and the track that stole the show for streams was Make Them Cry.
10: I think he's so desperate and our life is going fantastic. He don't have the heart to come and tell us he pawned it for cash.
7: Taylor Swift has dished out some inspiration for young songwriters whenever it comes to dealing with all the trolls. We all know Tay-Tay loves writing a good Cloak and Dagger track, and she revealed it's totally fueled by not responding to online hate and turning it into art instead. Pete Davidson and Elsie Hewitt share a daughter together, but there was reports last week that the pair had split. Elsie was popped over the weekend looking a little worse for wear, and the Instagram trolls did not hold back, so she took to TikTok to give some insight on what's happening behind the scenes.
11: I have a baby to take care of and I'm doing it on my own, which is hard.
12: Noted. Next time I will try to look nicer.
7: Now let's move on to music, as Neo's real name is Schaefer Shamir Smith and he's finally revealed where his stage name came from.
13: Deion Evans, everybody used to call him Big D because he's a huge guy. I used to pride myself on how fast I could write a song, right? So he had never seen anybody work as fast as I could work. So he's like, you're like the Neo of music.
7: And now let's talk about weddings, as Venezuela Fury tied the knot over the weekend and all the stops were pulled out. Yesterday, she took to Instagram to thank her dad, Tyson, for dishing out all the cash for the big day. And in the caption, she said, well, I couldn't have asked for a better father in all my life. He has gone above and beyond for me, one in a million, my best friend and worst enemy all in one. The official date for Love Island Season 13 has been announced.
4: We've got a squad of wildies and a bench full of bombshells.
7: If you're invested in all the drama, you can check it out on Virgin Media at 9 p.m. on June 1st. Now let's take it over to the stage as I caught up with David James Whelan, who plays Curly, and Molly Lynch, who plays Laurie in the in-house production of Oklahoma, and they revealed what Curly's Instagram bio would look like if the character was based in 2026.
14: like he'd repeat the same word over and over again in capital letters and he'd spell them all wrong.
15: Yeah.
14: Because he's stupid. Yeah, if he was a modern guy, he'd like definitely like do sun beds. He'd like have fake teeth.
7: Oklahoma will be taking over the Borgosh Energy Theatre from June 19th to July 5th and tickets are on sale now. And now this one is a bit wild as Paris Jackson posted a video the other day and fans were concerned that her neck looked weird. But not to worry, she's given us an update and has gotten it checked out.
16: I've done blood work. My thyroid's normal. My lymph nodes are normal. Like, everything's normal.
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2: Hey, it's Emer here. First up, the second episode of Rivals dropped on Friday, and David Tennant was posed with the question of, does he prefer filming for Rivals or Doctor Who?
3: I can't choose favourites. Can you imagine the trouble I'd get in? We do have an unseemly amount of fun filming Rivals, though, it has to be said. It's really hard to call it going to work.
2: Drake has just made Spotify history. The rapper has just been named as the most streamed artist of 2026 in a single day. He dropped 3 albums on Friday, and the track that stole the show for streams was Make Them Cry.
4: I think he's so desperate and our life is going fantastic. He don't have the heart to come and tell us he pawned it for cash.
2: Taylor Swift has dished out some inspiration for young songwriters whenever it comes to dealing with all the trolls. We all know Tay-Tay loves writing a good Cloak and Dagger track, and she revealed it's totally fueled by not responding to online hate and turning it into art instead. Pete Davidson and Elsie Hewitt share a daughter together, but there was reports last week that the pair had split. Elsie was popped over the weekend looking a little worse for wear, and the Instagram trolls did not hold back. So she took to TikTok to give some insight on what's happening behind the scenes.
5: I have a baby to take care of, and I'm doing it on my own, which is hard. Noted. Next time, I will try to look nicer.
2: Now let's move on to music, as Neo's real name is Schaefer Shamir Smith, and he's finally revealed where his stage name came from.
6: Deion Evans, everybody used to call him Big D because he's a huge guy. I used to pride myself on how fast I could write a song, right? So he had never seen anybody work as fast as I could work. So he's like, you're like the Neo of music.
2: And now let's talk about weddings, as Venezuela Fury tied the knot over the weekend and all the stops were pulled out. Yesterday, she took to Instagram to thank her dad, Tyson, for dishing out all the cash for the big day. And in the caption, she said, well, I couldn't have asked for a better father in all my life. He has gone above and beyond for me, one in a million, my best friend and worst enemy all in one. The official date for Love Island Season 13 has been announced.
7: We've got a squad of wildies and a bench full of bombshells.
2: If you're invested in all the drama, you can check it out on Virgin Media at 9 p.m. on June 1st. Now let's take it over to the stage, as I caught up with David James Whelan, who plays Curly, and Molly Lynch, who plays Laurie, in the in-house production of Oklahoma, and they revealed what Curly's Instagram bio would look like if the character was based in 2026.
8: Like he'd repeat the same word over and over again in capital letters, and he'd spell them all wrong.
9: Yeah.
8: Because he's stupid. Yeah, if he was a modern guy, he'd like definitely like do sun beds. He'd like have fake teeth.
2: Oklahoma will be taking over the Borgosh Energy Theatre from June 19th to July 5th, and tickets are on sale now. And now this one is a bit wild, as Paris Jackson posted a video the other day, and fans were concerned that her neck looked weird. But not to worry, she's given us an update and has gotten it checked out.
10: I've done blood work. My thyroid is normal. My lymph nodes are normal. Like, everything is normal.
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2: Seemingly amount of fun filming Rivals, though, it has to be said. It's really hard to call it going to work.
3: Drake has just made Spotify history. The rapper has just been named as the most streamed artist of 2026 in a single day. He dropped 3 albums on Friday, and the track that stole the show for streams was Make Them Cry.
4: I think he's so desperate and our life is going fantastic. He don't have the heart to come and tell us he pawned it for cash.
3: Taylor Swift has dished out some inspiration for young songwriters whenever it comes to dealing with all the trolls. We all know Tay-Tay loves writing a good cloak and dagger track, and she revealed it's totally fueled by not responding to online hate and turning it into art instead. Pete Davidson and Elsie Hewitt share a daughter together, but there was reports last week that the pair had split. Elsie was popped over the weekend looking a little worse for wear, and the Instagram trolls did not hold back, so she took to TikTok to give some insight on what's happening behind the scenes.
5: I have a baby to take care of and I'm doing it on my own, which is hard.
6: Noted. Next time I will try to look nicer.
3: Now let's move on to music, as Neo's real name is Schaefer Shamir Smith, and he's finally revealed where his stage name came from.
7: Deion Evans, everybody used to call him Big D because he's a huge guy. I used to pride myself on how fast I could write a song, right? So he had never seen anybody work as fast as I could work. So he's like, you're like the Neo of music.
3: And now let's talk about weddings, as Venezuela Fury tied the knot over the weekend and all the stops were pulled out. Yesterday, she took to Instagram to thank her dad, Tyson, for dishing out all the cash for the big day. And in the caption, she said, well, I couldn't have asked for a better father in all my life. He has gone above and beyond for me, one in a million, my best friend and worst enemy all in one. The official date for Love Island season 13 has been announced.
8: We've got a squad of wildies and a bench full of bombshells.
3: If you're invested in all the drama, you can check it out on Virgin Media at 9 p.m. on June 1st. Now let's take it over to the stage, as I caught up with David James Whelan, who plays Curly, and Molly Lynch, who plays Laurie, in the in-house production of Oklahoma, and they revealed what Curly's Instagram bio would look like if the character was based in 2026.
9: Like he'd repeat the same word over and over again in capital letters and he'd spell them all wrong.
10: Yeah.
9: Because he's stupid. Yeah, if he was a modern guy, he'd like definitely like do sunbeds. He'd like have fake teeth.
3: Oklahoma will be taking over

0: the Borgosh Energy Theatre from June 19th to July 5th, and tickets are on sale now.
1: And now this one is a bit wild, as Paris Jackson posted a video the other day and fans were concerned that her neck looked weird. 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
2: 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My thyroid's normal. My lymph nodes are normal. Like, everything's normal.
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1: You played it cool and I played it dumb. 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So convincing, you made it look fun. 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
2: Hey, it's Emer here. First up, the second episode of Rivals dropped on Friday, and David Tennant was posed with the question of, does he prefer filming for Rivals or Doctor Who?
3: I can't choose favourites. Can you imagine the trouble I'd get in? We do have an unseemly amount of fun filming Rivals, though, it has to be said. It's really hard to call it going to work.
2: Drake has just made Spotify history. The rapper has just been named as the most streamed artist of 2026 in a single day. He dropped 3 albums on Friday, and the track that stole the show for streams was Make Them Cry.
4: I think he's so desperate and our life is going fantastic. He don't have the heart to come and tell us he pawned it for cash.
2: Taylor Swift has dished out some inspiration for young songwriters whenever it comes to dealing with all the trolls. We all know Tay-Tay loves writing a good Cloak and Dagger track, and she revealed it's totally fueled by not responding to online hate and turning it into art instead. Pete Davidson and Elsie Hewitt share a daughter together, but there was reports last week that the pair had split. Elsie was popped over the weekend looking a little worse for wear, and the Instagram trolls did not hold back. So she took to TikTok to give some insight on what's happening behind the scenes.
5: I have a baby to take care of and I'm doing it on my own, which is hard.
6: Noted. Next time I will try to look nicer.
2: Now let's move on to music, as Neo's real name is Schaefer Shamir Smith, and he's finally revealed where his stage name came from.
7: Deion Evans, everybody used to call him Big D because he's a huge guy. I used to pride myself on how fast I could write a song, right? So he had never seen anybody work as fast as I could work. So he's like, you're like the Neo of music.
2: And now let's talk about weddings, as Venezuela Fury tied the knot over the weekend and all the stops were pulled out. Yesterday, she took to Instagram to thank her dad, Tyson, for dishing out all the cash for the big day. And in the caption, she said, well, I couldn't have asked for a better father in all my life. He has gone above and beyond for me, one in a million, my best friend and worst enemy all in one. The official date for Love Island season 13 has been announced.
8: We've got a squad of wildies and a bench full of bombshells.
2: If you're invested in all the drama, you can check it out on Virgin Media at 9 p.m. on June 1st. Now let's take it over to the stage, as I caught up with David James Whelan, who plays Curly, and Molly Lynch, who plays Laurie, in the in-house production of Oklahoma, and they revealed what Curly's Instagram bio would look like if the character was based in 2026.
9: He'd repeat the same word over and over again in capital letters and he'd spell them all wrong.
10: Yeah.
9: Because he's stupid. Yeah, if he was a modern guy, he'd like definitely like do sun beds. He'd like have fake teeth.
2: Oklahoma will be taking over the Borgosh Energy Theatre from June 19th to July 5th, and tickets are on sale now. And now this one is a bit wild, as Paris Jackson posted a video the other day and fans were concerned that her neck looked weird. But not to worry, she's given us an update and has gotten it checked out.
11: I've done blood work. My thyroid's normal. My lymph nodes are normal. Like, everything's normal.
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0: Even though your little brother, who's heading abroad for the first time this summer, is a bit of a know-all and thinks he's an expert on absolutely everywhere and everything, you're not going to let him go anywhere without travel insurance or finding out the actual facts about the countries he's going to. Because even though he's been kind of annoying for 20 years, he's also kind of your favourite person in the world.
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5: Here's what you need to know.
6: I am Padraig. Here's what's happening. Rape Crisis Ireland is calling on the Justice Minister to amend a bill relating to the use of counselling notes in sexual violence trials. RCI's legal director, Donna Van Alleman, says survivors shouldn't have to share this information.
7: The very idea that anyone would gain access to the personal, private information is something that we are completely against.
6: The Ireland-Palestine Solidarity Campaign will gather in Dublin today. It's calling on the government to direct the central bank to end its role in facilitating Israeli bonds. Sean Marmion says the Taoiseach should put his actions into words.
8: He does have the power to direct the governor to refuse to approve the Israeli prospectus for their sovereign bond program.
6: Talks to resolve an ongoing pay dispute involving ambulance workers continues today. Unions say they've taken on significantly more responsibilities in recent years. SIP2's John McCamley says they are determined to reach a deal.
9: We are and remain steadfast in our determination to reach a conclusion and remain willing and able to carry out the industrial action scheduled.
6: Channel 4's removed all series of Married at First Sight UK from its streaming platform after serious allegations were made by former contestants. The broadcaster has launched an external review into claims of sexual assault involving participants on the show. Channel 4 says the well-being of all contributors is top priority and disputes accusations it failed in its duty of care. The role of Ginny Weasley is being recast for the second season of HBO's new Harry Potter adaptation. Actress Gracie Cochrane says she's stepping away due to unforeseen circumstances after filming series one. The show, based on J.K. Rowling's best-selling books, is due to launch at Christmas. And the shop that sold Ireland's first ever €1 million winning scratch card has been revealed. The National Lottery has confirmed it was bought at an Apple Green in Gorey in County Wexford. It says winning the top prize on the All Cash Millionaire are 1 in 750,000.
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6: In soccer, Arsenal have taken a huge step towards winning their first Premier League title in 22 years, with a 1-0 victory at home to already relegated Burnley. They will be crowned champions tonight if Manchester City fail to win at Bournemouth. Here at home, Waterford got their first win of the SSE Airtricity Men's Premier Division season last night. The Blues won 2-1 at home to Drogheda United. In Gaelic games, Cork have their first provincial football title since 2022. They beat Kerry by 113 to 14 points after extra time in the Munster Minor football final. Galway came from 12 points down to edge out Kilkenny by 320 to 319 after extra time in the Leinster Minor hurling decider. Download the Go Loud app now, your new home for Off the Ball.
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0: Good morning. Welcome to the show, lads. Happy Tuesday.
1: I know. What a Tuesday it is. But hey, what's the weather about?
0: I know. Well, I did read Friday on is supposed to be high in the 20s.
1: Do you believe
0: it when we see it now?
1: Yeah, no, I'm the same. Because I heard last week they were saying that this week was supposed to be lovely. I remember that was the rumour going around.
0: Mm-hmm.
1: Then suddenly that all changed Sunday. They were like, actually, next week. It's going to be the week after.
0: When are they starting the leaving cert? Have we another week or so to go? Because that's when the weather really kicks in.
1: It'll be a while, won't it? It'll be a while till they start it, yeah. But I know that secondary schools are like finishing up, well, some are, next week.
0: Right.
1: Which is crazy to think.
0: Apparently, leaving cert, Wednesday the 3rd of June. So not long to go.
1: That's 2 weeks tomorrow.
0: My God, guys, best of luck. Hope you're studying.
1: Wow. All right, lads. Well, look, we've got loads to get through today. We have got €1,000 with 54321. If you want to play, why wouldn't you? You can text right now. And don't forget as well, by playing, you are with a chance of seeing the Lumineers live in Cork this summer.
0: Yep. And we've loads more to chat about, lads. We've lots going on the show. We've a lovely getaway with throwback track as well. All you have to do is vote.
1: One of those songs will be played, and hopefully it's mine today. I'm sick of losing. Here's Milky, Just the Way You Are. It's Spin. Good morning.

0: silent treatment on Spin with Ed and Valerie. Good morning. It's 10 minutes past 7.
1: Day 1 in the Big Brother house. Lads, I love Big Brother and it's coming back again. Woohoo!
0: The normal one.
1: The normal, regular one. Now, here's a couple of things that I will tell you about it. I do believe it's going to be coming later in the year. So it's going to be when the evenings get a bit dark. That's allegedly when it's kind of starting up for another series. Also, it's going to be longer than previous ones. They are going to be extending it because if you remember, we didn't have any celebrity Big Brother this year. And what they're going to do is they're going to invest a bit more time and effort and whatnot into the regular one and make it a bit longer. Because fans were complaining that the latest series of Big Brother was just a bit too short for them. So this one will be longer. And the big news is they are currently still looking for applications.
0: Interesting.
1: It's all I'm seeing. I'm seeing loads of like producers from the show uploading TikToks from like producer accounts going, we want to cast you. Are you this? You know, we want this housemaid. Do you fit the mold? Why not apply now? Yada, yada, yada.
0: Okay. And it's not like they're not asking you to apply through social media. They're like, we're just letting you know on.

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3: I have to be honest.
4: Like, I'm a fan of the show. Do you know what I mean? I love the show, but I've never applied. Do you know what I mean? I nearly got close years ago in college. I remember one time I was online on the form and then I thought, no, I can't do it.
3: So funny, isn't it?
4: Yeah, I remember people in college were like, well, there was one or two that I was friendly with. They were like, go on, go for it.
3: Do
4: like, no,
3: it.
4: I can't.
3: How do you think you'd be on it? Like, do you think you'd come across well?
4: I don't know, because there's loads of sides to my character.
3: I know.
4: Do you know what I mean? I wouldn't say I'm one thing. I think it depends who I'm in there with, and I think they could either bring out the best in me or the worst in me.
3: Yeah, I know. I'd worry for your career if you went in now.
4: Oh my God, why?
3: Because I feel like someone could tip you over the edge and they would see the bad side.
4: Oh, Valerie, do you think?
3: Yeah.
4: Oh, that's terrible.
3: I do. Honestly, I would. I'd be like, oh God, Ed, no. And I don't think you'd realise, you know what I mean, until you come out and I'd be like, ah.
4: Well, I think what would happen is I think I would treat the diary room as a safe space.
3: Yeah, you'd go in and you'd have a serious
4: like, she's driving me mad. She won't clean up after herself. She's leaving her dirty cups everywhere. And then they'd play it out at the house and I'd be the most hated person in the house then.
3: Well, that's not bad if you're only giving out about cleaning. I'd get over it.
4: How do you think you'd come across?
3: I think I'd say they'd be like, your one has OCD anyway, quickly sign her up for something, she needs to calm down. I'd say I couldn't live with them cleaning wise now.
4: Yeah.
3: I'd say personality wise I'd be able to put up with a few people, but the small talk would kill me as well. Sure, I can't stand small talk.
4: But you see, and you have to remember, Big Brother, the housemates put you up for eviction, you know what
3: yeah,
4: I mean?
3: Yeah.
4: So like, if they're looking for reasons, they could be like, you know, well, she is constantly cleaning around me and actually it's making me feel like I'm dirty.
3: I would literally be like, would you mind picking that up?
4: Yeah.
3: Are you going to leave that there? Is that yours?
4: Okay, well, it's fair to say we're not applying.
3: No. God, no. We'll keep our jobs, thanks.
4: But if you want to apply and risk it all...
3: We'd love to watch it.
4: We would. We need some Irish contestants in there.
3: Oh, there's a few, I'd say they'd be mad to go on it now.
4: For sure. And actually, on a positive note, genuinely, the last Big Brother winner, his name was Richard. And he did apply through the actual, like, regular, normal way. He wasn't scouted, he wasn't poached. He applied himself and he did it and he won it.
3: Well, best luck to anyone that's going to throw the name in the hat. Maybe Fitzy will do it again.
4: Fingers crossed. Here's Ewan McVicker this morning. Share the house on Spin.

0: American Girls on A Spin with Ed and Valerie, home of the cash machine. It is 7:20. Good morning.
1: Now, can we talk about another reality TV show?
0: Yes.
1: Let's talk about Love Island, because Love Island it's coming very, very soon. And Love Island have their official podcast a lot of the time. It's called The Morning After, I think it is, isn't it? I think that's what it is.
0: Okay.
1: I think so, Love Island The Morning After. And there are rumours circulating of new hosts for their official podcast. And what a decent gig for some previous Islanders.
0: So India and Amy were doing this. Am I right in saying they were the two?
1: I believe so, yeah. Indy was definitely fronting it. I think you're right, Amy, wasn't it?
0: Now, she had a bit of drama herself last year because of all the allegations that she had about her relationship. So I'd say India. She probably felt, I better go. You know what I mean? Or were they... Did they get the boot, I wonder?
1: I don't know, but I did think that. I was like... Because allegedly, wasn't it, India was kind of seeing somebody else while she was with Dami.
0: Yes.
1: And I don't think she'd... How could she go on a podcast then and criticise other Islanders when she has been unfaithful, allegedly, herself? You know? So, look, they have announced... Well, they haven't, actually. Rumours are circulating. They haven't officially come out and said this, but apparently it's the big three, which was the three girls from last year's show, which was, if I remember correctly, Shakira, Tony and Yaz, wasn't it?
0: Yeah, allergic now to those three.
1: Are you?
0: Yeah.
1: Oh, you didn't like them, though.
0: No,
1: I liked them on
0: the
1: show. Yeah. I was a fan of them. I was always team them versus the other team on the show.
0: I wasn't team anybody, but I just thought they were trying to be the innocent ones. I'm like, nah, you're all in the wrong lids.
1: Yeah, I know. I liked them. I'm happy. I'm like, yep. And I loved Yaz. Laz was my favourite. Yaz.
0: Yeah, Yaz. I did like her now, to be fair. Wasn't everyone saying she's AI?
1: Yeah, and her posture and all. So there we go. They apparently are going to be hosting it, and they have, again, all rumoured, but because there's three of them, they're sort of saying that if, like, one is busy or one has commitments elsewhere, that the other two can
0: hold
1: stand there. It might not always be the same three on it.
0: I believe it, because Tony's flat out doing interviews. Do you see her? She's all over the place this week.
1: She's going to be on The Celebrity Apprentice.
0: So is that why? Okay, maybe that's why. So
1: yeah, so
0: she's
1: maybe.
0: She has been put out there. You know, I have seen a lot of her.
1: Uh-huh. Yeah.
0: So maybe they're like, push her out a bit more now so that we don't forget her, you know?
1: Possibly. And I don't really know what the other two have been up to. I think Shakira is going on or has been on some reality TV show.
0: Okay.
1: Yes, I can't remember what it was. I just saw her face on something. She's going to be on another one.
0: Okay, lads, did they ever just, you know, get fed up with that life?
1: I'd say they got a taste for it, girl.
0: Trying to get on TV and trying to be famous.
1: Well, I'd say now, once you get a taste of it at all, they're like, we don't want this to end, you know?
0: I know. I suppose keep it rolling while it's happening for them.
1: That's it. So, yeah, there you have it, guys. Nothing 100% confirmed, but they are apparently the new podcast host for Love Island's official podcasts.
0: Will you be listening?
1: No, I'm hoping Mi Casa Su Casa comes back. But Michaela
0: Hayes.
1: Yeah, listen to that one.
0: I wonder, is it? Or did she just do it because Jack was in there?
1: We don't know. We'll have to wait and see. Here's Stella Lefty on Spin.

0: We have a lovely prize, lads. A mid-week, two-night summer family activity break from the Midlands Park Hotel in Portlaoise for two adults and two children. This is if you vote for either of us. It's as simple as that.
1: Yeah, I know. I've gone for sort of mellow vibes today. I know you're a fan of the song, Valerie, so you can't even slate it. It's two wonderful voices. Zayn from One Direction and Sia from Sia.
0: Okay, this morning I've gone for Maroon 5. Do you know what? I'm actually a bit of a fan of Maroon 5, I've noticed. I pick, you know, their songs, I would say once a month, I definitely give them a spin.
1: Are they coming to Ireland or did they come? I feel like, why do I feel like they're on the way to Ireland?
0: Are they?
1: Yeah. If you're such a fan, you should have known. Yeah.
0: Me and gigs now. When's the last time I've been to a gig? You know what I mean? Taylor Swift, Croke Park, I'd say.
1: I'd say it's been a while. And that was the first one. Yeah, I was going to say.
0: Not the latest.
1: Not the Eras tour. She couldn't afford that.
0: So yeah, I've gone for a Maroon 5 song. Pick me.
1: Which one do you want to hear, guys? This is what we got for you today.

0: Dusk Till Dawn. If you want to hear this track in full today, I mean, we didn't even hear the best part. All you got to do is just text Ed 087 712 103.
1: Sugar. 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
14: I'm Pádraig. Here's what's happening. Rape Crisis Ireland is calling on the Justice Minister to amend a bill relating to the use of counselling notes in sexual violence trials. RCI's legal director, Donna Van Alleman, says survivors shouldn't have to share this information.
15: The very idea that anyone would gain access to the personal, private information is something that we are completely against.
14: The Ireland-Palestine Solidarity Campaign will gather in Dublin today. It's calling on the government to direct the central bank to end its role in facilitating Israeli bonds. Sean Marmion says the Taoiseach should put his actions into words.
16: He does have the power to direct the governor to refuse to approve the Israeli prospectus for their sovereign bond programme.
14: Talks to resolve an ongoing pay dispute involving ambulance workers continues today. Unions say they've taken on significantly more responsibilities in recent years. SIP2's John McCamley says they are determined to reach a deal.
17: We are and remain steadfast in our determination to reach a conclusion and remain willing and able to carry out the industrial action scheduled.
14: Channel 4's removed all series of Married at First Sight UK from its streaming platform after serious allegations were made by former contestants. The broadcaster has launched an external review into claims of sexual assault involving participants on the show. Channel 4 says the well-being of all contributors is top priority and disputes accusations it failed in its duty of care. The role of Ginny Weasley is being recast for the second season of HBO's new Harry Potter adaptation. Actress Gracie Cochrane says she's stepping away due to unforeseen circumstances after filming Series 1. The show, based on J.K. Rowling's best-selling books, is due to launch at Christmas. And the shop that sold Ireland's first ever €1 million winning scratch card has been revealed. The National Lottery has confirmed it was bought at an Apple Green in Gorey in County Wexford. It says winning the top prize on the All Cash Millionaire are 1 in 750,000.
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14: In soccer, Arsenal have taken a huge step towards winning their first Premier League title in 22 years, with a 1-0 victory at home to already relegated Burnley. They will be crowned champions tonight if Manchester City fail to win at Bournemouth. Here at home, Waterford got their first win of the SSE Airtricity Men's Premier Division season last night. The Blues won 2-1 at home to Drogheda United. In Gaelic games, Cork have their first provincial football title since 2022. They beat Kerry by 113 to 14 points after extra time in the Munster Minor football final. Galway came from 12 points down to edge out Kilkenny by 320 to 319 after extra time in the Leinster Minor hurling decider. Download the Goal Out app now, your new home for Off the Ball.
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14: A damp start to Tuesday. Now we're waking up, yeah.

0: Two songs this morning. I went for Zayn and Sia. It's called Dusk Till Dawn. Great tune, lads. I'd love, love, love if you voted.
1: I had Maroon 5, Sugar.
0: Oh, I think I had
1: Baby Brain.
0: Brain Fart.
1: Baby Brain, I'm blaming it on.
0: Oh, sure. Mm-hmm.
1: Child's hungry. I'm here trying to eat a bat.
0: Right, lads. Which one of these songs got the most votes? Let's see. Today's Throwback Track Champion is... Thank you.
1: I like the song.
0: Do you know what? It's a good one. And he's coming to Ireland soon.
1: Yeah, he would be good. Honestly, he would.
0: I know about four songs.
1: He'd sing if you won, Diva.

0: Well done, winner.
1: Oh, what a song. So good. Zane and Sia, guys. It's called Dusk Till Dawn on Spin. Now, what time is it? 7:43. I'm just looking for something. I'm buying myself time. Here we go. 5, 3, 2, 1.
2: That's one thing.
1: 4, 3, 2, 1. I was trying to be professional and pretend I was filling time, but I was just like, nah, where's this flipping thing?
0: We have 1,000 euros, lads. 5, 4, 3, 2, 1. It's a game we play after 8 a.m. 5 questions. In 30 seconds, if you get them all right, you get 1,000 euros.
1: Pretty much, guys. That's literally it. And also, if you are terrible at the game this week, don't worry, because we do have tickets for the Lumineers in Cork. They're playing Cork this summer. They're the guys behind I Belong With You, You Belong With Me. They have a few other songs. Lovely song, Stubborn Love. Hey, yeah.
0: If I think you'd like these tickets.
1: I was.
0: Well, if you fancy going anyway. Text 54321 right now to 0877 1023. Maybe yourself and Ed can head along together if you win the tickets.
1: Do you know, imagine that. Imagine if the prize was, I'm coming with you.
0: We'd have known it.
1: No, we wouldn't.
0: No, he's not going. Don't worry, you can take the tickets yourself. So enter now.
1: Yeah, you can bring your own plus one. Okay, guys, let's hear from you. 0877 1023. We came very close over the last few days. Winner, I'd say, is just in sight. Here's Calvin Harris and Jazzy. Satisfy on Spin.

0: It's Pink and Trust Fall on Spin. It is 7:54, guys. Good morning to you.
1: Give me that cash.
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0: playing the tracks you love. 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
1: Keigo will say a tree of flogger madden, agus the ife ig rinka vord, agus a giri fear of linger spawnache akar erinoch in norira e a foga, neatwig dull eanot. 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
7: It's just gone 8 a.m. this morning. Here's the latest traffic and travel on Spin.
17: Good morning, guys. In Limerick, the Dublin Road eastbound is slow from Pennywell Road Junction to St. Patrick's Road Junction. And in Tipperary, there'll be traffic management in Thurles outside the rugby club from this morning until tomorrow evening.
14: Here's what you need to know.
17: I'm Padraig. Here's what's happening. Rape Crisis Ireland is calling on the Justice Minister to amend a bill relating to the use of counselling notes in sexual violence trials. RCI's legal director Donovan Almond says survivors shouldn't have to share this information.
19: The very idea that anyone would gain access to the personal private information is something that we are completely against.
17: Talks to resolve an ongoing pay dispute involving ambulance workers continues today. Unions say they've taken on significantly more responsibilities in recent years. SIPTU's John McCamley says they are determined to reach a deal.
20: We are and remain steadfast in our determination to reach a conclusion and remain willing and able to carry out the industrial action scheduled.
17: The Ireland-Palestine Solidarity Campaign will gather in Dublin today. It's calling on the government to direct the central bank to end its role in facilitating Israeli bonds. Sean Marmion says the Taoiseach should put his actions into words on Gaza.
21: He does have the power to direct the governor to refuse to approve the Israeli prospectus for their sovereign bond programme.
17: The shop that sold Ireland's first ever €1 million winning scratch card has been revealed. The National Lottery has confirmed it was bought in an Apple Green store in Goree in County Wexford. It says the odds of winning the top prize on the All Cash Millionaire are 1 in 750,000. Channel 4 has removed all series of Married at First Sight UK from its streaming platform after serious allegations were made by former contestants. The station says the well-being of contributors are its top priority and disputes accusations it failed in its duty of care. And Kylie Minogue says it's alarming looking back on moments in her pop career set against the backdrop of a male-dominated industry. A Netflix docu-series following the Australian singer's rise to fame premieres tomorrow.
22: First, I was having to fight for my own space as a kid starting out. More recently, I have to kind of defend my space as a more mature woman.
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17: 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They will be crowned champions tonight if Manchester City fail to win at Bournemouth. Here at home, Waterford got their first win of the SSE Airtricity Men's Premier Division season last night. The Blues won 2-1 at home to Drogheda United. In Gaelic games, Cork have their first provincial football title since 2022. They beat Kerry by 113 to 14 points after extra time in the Munster Minor football final. Galway came from 12 points down to edge out Kilkenny by 320 to 319 after extra time in the Leinster Minor hurling decider. Download the Go Loud app now, your new home for Off the Ball.
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17: Grey skies and widespread showers.
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15: Are you guys ready to turn this up?
27: Good morning. Welcome, everybody, to the madness.
7: What is the crack? We have 2 hours of this madhouse to go.
27: Yeah, lads, we're going to play 5-4-3-2-1. Will someone get their hands on a grand today? Will it be today?
7: I hope so. Have you been practicing along? Are you any good at the game? If so, drop us a text right now, 087-710-2103, if you fancy playing. It'd be great to give it away, wouldn't it?
27: Honestly, we would lose the plot altogether.
7: I'm looking forward to that day that we just absolutely wreck the gaff.
27: We will. We'll just scream and jump around the place and just be so happy to have given money away.
7: Okay, so look, if you want it, let's hear from you right now. Just text 54321 and your details. This is Dermot Kennedy. The way that you call.

0: Dermot Kennedy. It's called Turnstile on Spin. It's 9 minutes past eight. And let's give it a go. Let's play. Five. There we go. Four, three, two, one.
1: Jonathan, good morning and welcome to the show.
2: How are you doing?
1: Well, what's the crack? Where are you in the world?
2: All good now. Just up at home after getting the kids off to school.
1: Oh, love that for you now. Are you going to chill? Have you work? What's the story?
2: No, I'm off today, so I'm going to chill.
1: Nice day to be off, huh? Tuesday.
2: Yeah, it's lovely.
1: Oh, my God.
2: Going to do a bit of shopping.
1: Oh, very good. You're going to buy yourself something nice, or is it the food shop you're doing?
2: Clothes. I'm just going to get a few bits for the gym.
1: Well, I tell you, if you win €1,000, you could be buying all the bits for the gym. Fair
0: play. Is this
1: play,
0: what
1: John?
0: The men of the world do these days? Go off shopping for clothes for the gym. How the times have changed.
1: Jonathan, I'd say you work hard enough now and you're like, I deserve a day off.
2: I do, definitely.
1: Good man yourself.
0: All right, well, Jonathan, I'm about to ask you five questions here. All right, we've 30 seconds on the clock. Is there any question that you're like, I'm allergic to that? Please don't ask me a question on blank.
2: No, probably everything, but... Here we go.
0: You're allergic to everything. Great. All right, let's see what happens.
1: Great
0: here.
1: Caller. Thanks, John.
0: Okay, 30 seconds. Your time starts now. I want you to name five board games.
2: Monopoly, Jenga, Buffett, Cluedo, and Family Feud.
0: Four Disney characters.
2: Shrek, Donkey.
1: They're Pixar, aren't they?
0: They're DreamWorks.
2: Dragon, Other.
1: Wrong movie.
0: Wrong genre, yeah. Wrong franchise, wrong. Genre. Wrong everything. Oh! You go in and get yourself a Disney Plus subscription and go watch some
1: come back
0: Disney.
1: And you think now with the kids you'll be able to name a few Disney characters, Jonathan?
2: I know. I got caught up to.
0: I'm disappointed.
1: Did.
0: Hard luck.
1: Thanks, Jonathan,
2: no
1: for
2: worries.
1: Playing.
2: Thanks
1: have a good day. Good luck.
2: You too, now, bye.
0: See, good efforts, though, all the same. Like, you know, a good try, but no, unfortunately.
1: He flew through the board games. I was impressed with the board games now.
0: I know. Oh, I feel so bad.

0: Driven Lane 8, it's got Love Me Not on Spin. It's at 19 minutes past 8, guys. Happy Tuesday.
1: No, lads, I love anything with Gordon Ramsay in it. I just love him.
2: Are you a Gordon Ramsay fan?
1: I am. I do enjoy him.
2: I would not have known. Go on.
1: Watch all of, like, you know, Kitchen Nightmares. Watch his documentary recently, him opening a new restaurant in London.
0: Hell's Kitchen.
1: Just, I love it all.
0: Fair enough.
1: I really do love it all.
0: Yeah.
1: So, Gordon Ramsay now, right? He was on, like, a new series of MasterChef, right? Mm. So, basically, himself is there as a judge, and these, what would you call them? I suppose chefs were put under pressure. They had 60 minutes to prepare meals and impress the judges. That's kind of what the gist of the show is about. And they were representing countries because it was like a World Cup. So this one girl is representing Africa, right? And you had to make like something that presented Africa. So she made a fancy sandwich, okay? Anyway, however, she brought up the sandwich to Gordon. He tasted it. That was fine. Passed it on to the next judge, Tiffany Derry, whoever she is. I actually couldn't tell you who she is. She's on another ship. And she was just about to bite into it, and out she pulled a plaster.
0: Oh, God. Mortifying.
1: Right?
0: Yeah.
1: Now, she didn't have any of the sandwich near her lips, but Gordon Ramsay had previously tasted before her. So he was like, bleh! He was gagging. He was about to puke.
0: Oh.
1: He was like, did you just feed me a plaster? Oh. And they kept calling it Band-Aid because they're obviously, you know.
0: Oh my God.
1: So poor old Nora anyway got the boot because she was like, look, I fed Gordon Ramsay a plaster. What do you expect? I, you know, because she'd cut her finger because she'd only 60 minutes and she was frantically cutting vegetables and she swiped the finger, right?
0: Oh, yuck.
1: But here's
0: warning,
1: the thing.
0: Warning.
1: The first plaster fell on the floor and then other people were like, put on your gloves, you won't lose the plaster. Like, ew. So she obviously put on another plaster and just into the sandwich.
0: Oh,
1: and
0: my God.
1: Delivered it to the judges and Gordon was honestly,
0: ooh,
1: he was disgusted. He was like, we're eating Band-Aids now? What the is going on?
0: That's,
1: you know,
0: disgusting.
1: So anyway.
0: Oh, I mean, to be honest, like, I feel bad for her, but she deserved to get the boot. I didn't even watch the show, but like, if you're serving Gordon Ramsay a plaster and a sandwich, you need to get the boot, like.
1: I just think, like, a plaster now would honestly send me over the edge. Like, I know people find a lot of things in their food, but a plaster for me would be like...
0: And also, if the wound was fresh,
1: oh,
0: like,
1: no,
0: you're saying,
1: I
0: it's
1: know,
0: 60 minutes.
1: I know, stop it. We know what's on the plaster. We
0: but also, to be honest with you, I don't know what's better or worse. Would I want a fresh wounded plaster or an old crusty one?
1: I don't know.
0: Neither.
1: But it just, anyway, it got me thinking about, like, what's the worst thing that you found in your food? Because a plaster is fairly up there. Like, can you top that?
0: Oh, lads, I don't think so. Actually,
1: and I know,
0: yeah.
1: I'm bringing disgust on ourselves this morning because, like, my tummy mightn't be able to handle it now when things start coming in.
0: Yeah.
1: So it could
0: just
1: be a stupid question at the same time for me, but I'm mad to hear.
0: Okay. So the worst thing you found in your food,
1: in
0: that
1: your
0: wasn't
1: food.
0: Actually your food.
1: Yeah. Or else it was your food, you know what I mean? Your...
0: Yeah, but you know what I mean? Like, you can't be like, oh, I got a really rotten chicken curry. No, we want to know what made it rotten. Like, was
1: yeah,
0: there,
1: yeah. Was,
0: you know,
1: there
0: a foot in there?
1: Yeah, was there a nail? See, this could be very bad.
0: All right, lads, come on.
1: I'm feeling weakness already.
0: Gross us out. Here's Amble. Moral victory on Spin.

0: Amble, a moral victory on Spin with Ed and Valerie. This morning on the show, we're chatting about how Gordon Ramsay was fed a plaster.
1: Of all people, I'm sorry, of all people to feed a plaster, you're like, Gordon Ramsay, what are you doing?
0: Of weakness.
1: I feel so bad for, I actually want to find this clip and watch it.
0: It's not great, no. I don't know, would you? Because he's like, because he, it's moved on to the next judge, you know.
1: Yuck.
0: He's already taken a chunk.
1: I'm also wondering, I really need to watch it now, because I'm like, was it covered in like mayonnaise? Like, could
0: stop.
1: They see
0: no,
1: it?
0: Ed, okay, we're moving on.
1: We're not though. You brought this to the table.
0: I know, but I don't. You're getting into these weird details that I'm like, I don't know. Do we need to know that?
1: My brain needs to know.
0: You're like, he's covered in mayonnaise. Like, who cares?
1: I want to know.
0: Have you ever found anything disgusting in your food?
1: Yes, I've mentioned this before. I'd say you've forgotten. I'd say most of you've forgotten. I don't know if you're able for this, Valerie, so block your ears if you need to. But when I was younger, does anybody remember those crispy pancakes? They weren't really pancakes, but you know the crispy pancakes? You'd get them in a box. They were like curry, chicken curry, or you might get like whatever it was in them. So I don't remember the brand, because back then, loads of shops used to do them. You know, it wasn't just the one brand. There was loads of them. But I bit into one time, and I swear to God, there was what can only be described as a tooth in one. And no, my tooth did not fall out. I did not lose a tooth. Like, So I remember, like, I actually remember biting into it, it was as hard. I was like, oh! Spat it out. My whole family, we were all gathered around the table looking at this tooth. We were like, that's a tooth! Everybody's like, that's a tooth! So, I think, if I remember correctly, I actually think we might have written a letter, because you know the way there'd be addresses on the back of products, you know, if you're unsatisfied.
0: Yeah.
1: So I think we did. We were like, hello, we found a flipping tooth in this box.
0: Yeah.
1: And we never heard from them. To this day, still haven't heard back. And the tooth.
0: They were like, let's just ignore that now, and hopefully they go away, and the Roche family did.
1: We did. We went away. I think the tooth got the bin, and we all forgot about it until today.
0: Did you ever eat them again? You did, yes.
1: I actually don't think I've had them ever since, to be honest with you. I don't
0: think
1: know.
0: It would turn you off it.
1: Yeah, I think it did. I haven't had them in like so long, so probably not. But that was my story. Isn't it absolutely disgusting?
0: It's not great now, lads. What have you found in your food? Let us know. Remember before, my mother, remember the massive bumblebee she found in a punnet of strawberries?
1: A bumblebee?
0: Like, it was colossal big. And I was like, how did it get into that? Because obviously the plastic container, and then it was sealed with like a plastic lid. So there was no way it was getting in, you know.
1: Was he dead or alive?
0: He was dead, obviously, by the time we got the punnet of strawberries. But like, it wasn't a wasp or a bee. It was the massive hairy oak.
1: Wow.
0: And like, it was kind of at the bottom. So if you were like flat out eating him, you wouldn't have seen it until you got to it. Like,
1: oh my God. I mean, that is disgusting. But at least you're like,
0: yeah, we didn't. No one ate it.
1: And also, I'd be saying, well, you know, strawberries are outside, you know, bumblebees are probably floating around. Like, it's fresh. It's definitely fresh.
0: It's too fresh. What have you found in your food, lads? Anything worse than a plaster and a tooth?
1: When you say it out loud, it sounds ridiculous, doesn't it? Plaster, tooth and a bee.
0: How did you not do anything? I know, like, what are you supposed to do about it?
1: Times were different back then, honestly. If that was now, like, you'd be making a TikTok, you'd be gone viral. They'd be sending out like a lifetime supply for free.
0: Who would, yeah.
1: Yeah. We just wrote a letter.
0: I'm intrigued. I'm so interested to see what people are saying. Get them in, lads.
1: Okay. Now, on the way, we got music from Ray plus Olivia Rodrigo. They play next on Spin. I don't get the hype.
2: Jamie and Faye on Spin. Random things that you think are totally overrated. This is what we are talking about. Nightclubs are totally overrated. It's another one.
3: I disagree. Do you know why? I think nightclubs were of a type.
2: Okay.
3: Oh, I found myself in so many of those nightclubs. You know, the lights would come down and there'd be like a banger of a song, and you'd spot the fella and you'd run up and you'd shift the face off him, and that was you made for the night. Yeah. Supposedly. I've never done it down myself.
2: Turn up Jamie and Faye.
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17: I'm Padraig. Here's what's happening. Rape Crisis Ireland is calling on the Justice Minister to amend a bill relating to the use of counselling notes in sexual violence trials. RCI's legal director Donovan Allman says survivors shouldn't have to share this information.
18: The very idea that anyone would gain access to the personal private information is something that we are completely against.
17: Talks to resolve an ongoing pay dispute involving ambulance workers continues today. Unions say they've taken on significantly more responsibilities in recent years. SIPTU's John McCamley says they are determined to reach a deal.
19: We are and remain steadfast in our determination to reach a conclusion and remain willing and able to carry out the industrial action scheduled.
17: The Ireland-Palestine Solidarity Campaign will gather in Dublin today. It's calling on the government to direct the central bank to end its role in facilitating Israeli bonds. Sean Marmion says the Taoiseach should put his actions into words on Gaza.
20: He does have the power to direct the governor to refuse to approve the Israeli prospectus for their sovereign bond programme.
17: The shop that sold Ireland's first ever €1 million winning scratch card has been revealed. The National Lottery has confirmed it was bought in an Apple Green store in Goree in County Wexford. It says the odds of winning the top prize on the All Cash Millionaire are 1 in 750,000. Channel 4 has removed all series of Married at First Sight UK from its streaming platform after serious allegations were are made by former contestants. The station says the well-being of contributors are its top priority and disputes accusations it failed in its duty of care. And Kylie Minogue says it's alarming, looking back on moments in her pop career set against the backdrop of a male-dominated industry. A Netflix docu-series following the Australian singer's rise to fame premieres tomorrow.
0: First, I was having to fight for my own space as a kid starting out. More recently, I have to kind of defend my space as a more mature woman.
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17: In soccer, Arsenal have taken a huge step towards winning their first Premier League title in 22 years with a 1-0 victory at home to already relegated Burnley. They will be crowned champions tonight if Manchester City fail to win at Bournemouth. Here at home, Waterford got their first win of the SSE Airtricity Men's Premier Division season last night. The Blues won 2-1 at home to Drogheda United. In Gaelic games, Cork have their first provincial football title since 2022. They beat Kerry by 113 to 14 points after extra time in the Munster Minor football final. Galway came from 12 points down to edge out Kilkenny by 320 to 319 after extra time in the Leinster Minor hurling decider. Download the Goal Out app now, your new home for Off the Ball.
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13: With AirNav Ireland. Clear skies ahead. That's the forecast. Find your career at airnav.ie.
17: Grey skies and widespread showers.

0: Ray, where is my husband on spin?
1: All right, we're giving us all a little bit of a weak tummy this morning. Gordon Ramsay's on MasterChef, and this contestant chef dished him up a sandwich, and there was a plaster inside it, and he ate the bite of it.
0: Did you see the clip? Like, I haven't seen it. Did he say, like, you idiot? Like, was he shouting at her?
1: He was. That was very loud.
0: Wasn't it? You know, the way he'd be like, you idiot, sandwich. Yeah.
1: There was a lot of swear words and gagging, and, you know, he was, like, bent over acting like he was going to get sick. Naturally enough, if you found a plaster.
0: Fair. Okay, guys, what's the most bizarre, most disgusting, most weirdest thing that you found in your food? Not that you've eaten willingly, but that has accidentally fallen in there or been in there. Do let us know.
2: I got a chicken wrap before, I won't say where, and I'd taken, I'd say, 2 bites out of it, munching away, and in the middle of the wrap was a metal Brillo pad, a cleaning one. Lovely.
0: What? Oh, God.
1: Where do you even go from there, like?
0: How, like, if you're work, how do you not, when you're making a wrap, how do you not realise, oh, there's a Brillo pad in there?
1: You know, did it fall into, like, a load of lettuce and they just grabbed the lettuce and horsed it in? You know what I mean? Because I feel like you'd know if you were to place that in yourself by accident. Or were they just so sound asleep that they placed it in, you know, thinking it was a bit of chicken? I don't know.
0: This is why whenever I'm at a deli, I'm watching, like, eagle-eyed, just watching everything. Because we don't want a metal Brillo pack
1: that
0: in
1: is,
0: our wrap.
1: What do you do? Do you go back in and be like, hello, look what I found in my wrap? I want deli free forever.
0: I don't know. I actually don't know how I'd react.
1: I don't think I'd ever again be able to eat from a deli, like.
0: Yeah, I don't know. I think I'd be outside in the car park at the shop, like, I'd say, vomiting first of all, being like, oh my God.
1: You'd find it hard to believe, though, as staff, you know, if you were to go back in, you'd be like, hardly, like, a metal Brillo pad.
0: Like, roll the tapes.
1: That's pretty bad now. That's okay. Bad.
0: All right, a few more.
3: Oh, guys, I don't know. Can I handle this topic this morning? My stomach's queasy just hearing that story, Barry. I'm trying so hard not to even think about anything bad that I ever found in my food.
0: Yeah, no, we are sorry, guys. We know it's early in the morning.
1: But so interesting all the same. Like, I bet your people know all day will be going away going, sure you want, it's been so ish, found a metal Brillo pad in her wrap. Do you know what I mean? That story's going to go far and wide today now.
0: Well, I want to know, where was it? Okay.
1: Tell us, we won't tell anybody.
0: Alice has been in touch.
4: I know everyone has probably found this in their food, but to me, it's hair. Especially when you get the long ones out, it actually just, it makes me gag. And I know it's not even the worst thing you can find, but still, it's just awful.
1: No, for me, up there, it is one of the worst things you can find. Like, someone else's hair, I am done. If I see that in my food, I am out the gap. My body, brain, everything shuts down.
0: No. Isn't it funny, isn't it? Because, like, obviously I do not want to find a hair in my food, but a bit like Alice there, to me it's not like the worst thing I could find. No, I wouldn't want to find it.
1: So would you continue to eat if you were to find a hair?
0: No, I definitely would say it, but, like, I'll be honest. I mean, you're asking now. I remember before, like, you know the way, like, my eyelashes, you know the way your eyelashes could fall off sometimes, you know, you might have an eyelash on your cheek or whatever, but I remember one time, like, there was, like, an eyelash or two on my plate and I was going, I don't know if this is my eyelash or their eyelash.
1: Well,
0: so I just ate around the eyelash.
1: No,
0: because how could I prove it's theirs or mine?
1: Because was it there when the plate landed?
0: I don't know, you see, this is the problem. Like, at least if it's a long hair, I'm like, I don't have long hair, this is your hair. But yeah, an eyelash is tricky.
1: Like, if I was to find a big long brown hair in mine, I know immediately it's not mine, you know what I mean?
0: Yeah, exactly. Whereas the smaller hairs, I mean, it's just hard to distinguish. I think it's a trickier one.
1: No, still for me, I'm like, I'm done. Thanks very much. Sign me out.
0: Okay. Lads. All right, we're talking about disgusting things you found in your food. Can anyone top that?
5: Good morning. Oh, my son found once in spice bag chipped nail. The not fake one, the normal one.
1: No.
5: Enjoy. Have a lovely day. Yum yum.
0: Yum yum.
1: it's a lot, isn't it?
0: Yeah, yuck yuck, I think.
1: That is, like, how?
0: Okay, I'll read a few messages. Feel free to block your ears. Once bit into a bit of broccoli and had a caterpillar staring out at me. I just barely missed biting into it.
1: No, can I say, you know, when it comes to finding like little ants and little things like that, I wouldn't be as weirded out as I'd be if it was from a person. Is that strange? For me, I'm like if you were to find something in lettuce, I'm like, fair enough, it's come from, you know, where the things could be around. I know they should have washed or whatever, but like, I don't think they'd bother me as much, those little things.
0: Yeah, no, I hear what you're saying. I mean, I would still be disgusted by it, to be honest with you. Like, yeah, if I saw a snail in my head of cabbage, I'd be like, ugh, ugh.
1: Oh yeah, snail,
0: you know, or
1: massive,
0: whatever. Like, I mean, I still would be disgusted. Or
1: a snail, I know, no, I couldn't do snail now either. I'd be gone too.
0: Like, if it's a bird poop on a broccoli or something, I'd be like, ugh, they should have cleaned it. Anyway, I think, are we done? We've loads.
1: 087-7102-103. I don't think we've found something that's really turned us off talking about it yet, because we're still going.
0: Oh, okay, we're trying to find the worst.
1: You know, we want something that we're like, eh, we're done.
0: Okay, we want to vomit live. Oh, no, we don't. We definitely don't.
1: No, we don't.
0: Here's Olivia Rodrigo. It's Drop Dead. We want a drop date. That's what we want.

0: update.
1: Olivia Rodrigo dropping dead this morning on It's Been My Dad and Valerie. We're chatting about disgusting things you found in your food because Gordon Ramsay found a plaster in a sandwich.
2: Okay, we found a lot of crazy stuff now today.
1: Yeah, what's up there for you so far?
2: My own story, to be honest with you. I think the tooth is pretty bad.
1: And no one's really reacting to your tooth.
2: Oh, that's because you heard it 20 times already before. But yeah, no, I'll never stop talking about it.
1: I think the metal Brillo pad's fairly like...
2: That's bad too. They're all bad. Like, hello, yeah, yeah. I'd be disgusted about any of them. All right, lads, any more? Lucy, can you make us gag?
3: I'll never forget the time that I bought a salad bowl. And I was eating away, chewing with the lettuce. And next minute, I could feel this hard bit... And it turned out to be a cable tie, a big black dirty cable tie. I was chewing on it and I didn't know what it was. Oh my God, talk about gagging.
1: A cable tie?
2: Wow, were you not like this? This lettuce is pretty chewy.
1: Yeah, it's pretty like plastic.
2: Wow.
1: That we'll never eat out again. Or at home, to be honest.
2: No, you can't. You can't trust the frills and stuff. You can't trust the dead. I mean, what can we trust? All right, a couple more.
4: Hey, guys. A chef I know once found a rubber glove deep in the tub of deli coleslaw at the place he works when he was putting it into smaller tubs. Yeah, once I heard that, then I was like, no more coleslaw from the deli for me.
1: Rubber glove.
2: In coleslaw. How? Like, lads, how do they get in there?
1: I'd say tiredness, lads. I'd say overworked and tiredness.
2: I don't know. Like, how physically is that possible? Like, how is that possible? Rubber glove in coleslaw.
1: Like, do you take off the glove and by accident fire it into the tub and close it? Do you know, is your brain just not working for those few seconds and off the tub goes?
2: I have no idea. I actually don't know. Okay, I will end on a couple more. Trina, you've been in touch.
5: Good morning, Ed and Valerie. Yeah, I just flew into the shop and when I came out, I heard the end of about a Brillo pad and I was like, oh God, who else found a Brillo pad in their food? So yeah, once got a kind of a Malteser Rocky Road, you know, those lovely little slices, and it was really gorgeous until... I bit in and there was something hardish in the middle and a bit furry kind of. And yes, it was a kind of a cleaning Brillo pad kind of inside in the middle of the bun. So that was the end of the bun. Took them back. We did get more buns, to be fair. It was a beautiful bakery.
2: I love how you went back, Rick. We got more.
1: Without the Brillo.
2: Wow.
1: Another Brillo pad.
2: That's crazy. They're all mad for it. Another one here. I worked in a contact centre for a very well-known food company and someone got a packet of chicken wings and the... Oh, no. No. Mm-mm.
1: Is that the one that would send us?
2: No. Oh, God.
1: Leave
2: no.
1: it off, so.
2: Oh, God. Oh, my God. Oh, no. It's two of your favourite foods.
1: Me?
2: Yeah. It's something you have daily. The other thing.
1: Daily?
2: You're
1: what is it?
2: Oh, I can't tell you. I swear...
1: No, come on.
2: I won't. No. You know, you need to be eating these, so I don't want to put you off.
1: I need to be eating them?
2: Well, I don't know. You eat them all the time. You are obsessed with the other item.
1: What is it? What is it? I need to know.
2: Swear.
1: Is it grapes? Don't put me off grapes.
2: No, it wasn't grapes. Oh, Valerie, I can't say.
1: Is it bread?
2: It's a brand, so I can't say, right? But I'll give you clues without naming them, because I just don't want to, you know, have a lawsuit on my hands. But all of it says, it's a crunchy kind of a snack that you tend to have. You know what I'm talking about.
1: I have them every morning.
2: You have them every morning. Yeah, there was another one issue with them anyway. Okay, we move on.
1: No!
2: No!
6: Give me that cash. This is Spin's Cash Machine.
2: You don't even want to know what was found, trust me.
1: Oh, I can never eat them again. I love one every morning.
2: Okay, cash machine, guys. We'll just build our own kitchen and buy our own chef. Okay, 200,000 euros up for grabs. How do you fancy it?
1: Yeah, we'd love it. 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
2: 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I'm all confused. The cash machine will then randomly pick a number, and it could be that we're calling. Answer within five rings. Tell us the prize amount of the cash is yours.
1: I have one last question before I'm going to wrap this up. 200,000, right? 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I have one question. Is there a standalone one in the pack, or is there a few in the pack?
2: Of the item, they can be purchased as a pack, or they can be purchased individually.
1: No,
2: separately.
1: But if I'm eating them, am I just eating one, or is there a few in the pack?
2: When you're eating them, you're just eating one.
1: See, there was two things I eat, so I was like, which one is it? The crunchy things. I know what one it is now. It's okay.
2: It's also associated with my heart.
1: What happened there?
0: When I press play on the most amount of hit music all
1: Michaela,
2: we'll be back in a minute.

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12: Hey guys, in Kerry, Dan Spring Road eastbound in Tralee is backed up between Paddy Paul Fitzgerald roundabout and the CBS. In Limerick, Roxburgh Road northbound is slow between Roxburgh roundabout and the church. And there's a delay on the Ennis Road inbound from Lansdowne Park to Sarsfields Bridge.
9: Here's what you need to know.
12: I'm Pádraig. Here's what's happening. Ambulance unions insist further strike action will go ahead if a pay deal isn't reached with the HSE today. SIPDU health organiser John McCamley says it's been a challenging process.
13: We would prefer that a resolution from the HSE was forthcoming and that this issue could be dealt with to avoid industrial action.
12: Sky is clamping down on those who stream sports and TV shows illegally. Around 200 dodgy box users in County Wexford have received letters threatening legal action, while households in 18 other counties have also received letters. Sky has previously announced it was pursuing Irish households and retailers as the illegal streaming service has soared in popularity. Adrian Weckler, technology editor at the Irish Independent, explains how Sky has come to this point.
14: There was a court case earlier this year where one of the resellers was prosecuted successfully and Sky got the names and addresses and also the banking details handed over to them.
12: One of Channel 4's most popular reality TV shows has been removed from streaming filming following allegations of sexual offences during filming. Three women have come forward claiming they were victims while appearing on Married at First Sight UK. Chief Executive Priya Dogra says they're carrying out an external review.
15: I've seen the accounts of the women present in the Panorama programme and their distress is obvious. The welfare of our contributors is always of paramount importance.
12: Kylie Minogue says it's alarming looking back at moments in her pop career set against the backdrop of a male-dominated industry. A new Netflix docu-series following the Australian singer's rise to fame premieres tomorrow.
16: First, I was having to kind of fight for my own spaces as a kid starting out, and then more recently have to kind of defend my space as a more mature woman in the industry.
12: And the role of Ginny Weasley is being recast for the second season of HBO's new Harry Potter adaptation. Actress Gracie Cochrane says she's stepping away due to unforeseen circumstances after filming series one. The show is due to launch at Christmas.
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12: Arsenal are on the brink of their first Premier League title in 22 years after a win over Burnley. They could become champions as soon as this evening if Manchester City fail to win at Bournemouth. In tonight's other games, Tottenham head to Chelsea, knowing a win will ensure their Premier League survival with a game to spare. Manchester City are refusing to comment on reports that manager Pep Guardiola will leave the club at the end of the season. Despite having a year left of his contract, City are expected to confirm Guardiola's departure on Sunday when they host Aston Villa. Here at home, Waterford got their first win of the SSE Airtricity Men's Premier Division season last night. Tommy Lonergan's penalty in the fifth minute of stoppage time helped the Blues to a 2-1 win at home to Drogheda United. Download the Goal Out app now.
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10: 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Clear skies ahead. That's the forecast. Find your career at airnav.ie.
12: Grey and wet all day.

0: Hello, hello, hello. Good morning, guys. It is 4 minutes past nine. Happy Tuesday.
1: Good morning. Welcome to the madness, lads. Do you want to find out the best county in Ireland to live in?
0: It's got to be Cork.
1: Has been revealed.
0: Are you joking?
1: It might be.
0: Ah, no, I'll have a proper think about it and I'll give you an explanation as to why I think it's that one.
1: We need to discuss this anyway and figure out what one it is.
0: So there's an official answer now.
1: There's an official answer. We'll chat all about now. Just a little bit.
0: Nice. All right. Kicking this hour off, though, with the music from Cat's Eye. It's Gabriella on Spin.

0: Scott Toy and Gabriella on Spin It to 8 minutes past 9, guys.
1: All right, lads, the top county in Ireland to, you know, raise a family, have your family in, has been revealed. There's a list of 10, but I'm looking for what's number one. What county in Ireland do you think is the best place to live for you and your family?
0: Interesting. Interesting that it's family orientated, so. This is tricky.
1: Now, think about like living, I suppose.
0: To be honest with you, I've changed my tune. I know we kind of joked earlier.
1: I don't think it's Cork anymore.
0: Well, I know I did say Cork kind of just on a whim there a while back, right? But here's the thing. I'm from Cork. I grew up in Cork. It was great and it is great and I love it.
1: But there's a but coming.
0: But there is a but.
1: How dare you speak of our county like that?
0: I think somewhere else is number one, you know.
1: So you don't think Cork is a great place to have and raise a family?
0: Excuse me. This is typical of the press, twisting my words.
1: True.
0: I did not say that Cork was not a great place. I just said that I believe that somewhere else is number one.
1: Shame.
0: I'm ready to tell you what
1: shame
0: I think
1: on
0: it
1: you
0: is.
1: County shaming your own county.
0: Well, do you want to hear what I think?
1: You'll never be welcome back there again.
0: Do you want to know where I think?
1: Yeah, go on, give a guess.
0: Because I'm half from there, so I can say it. I think Kerry is the greatest county to raise a family. Is that what they're saying?
1: Yeah,
0: raise a family.
1: Live with your family, like, yeah, nice family life there.
0: I'm going to say Kerry 4. Can I give my reasons?
1: Yeah,
0: I would say
1: do.
0: Slower pace of life, first of all. So I would say lots of green fields, so like for families, kids can go out and play and kick a ball, you know, play with their tractors, play with their Barbie dream houses, do whatever you want outside.
1: You're making them so country.
0: Like, but there's you get your trampoline, like there's loads of space, you know. I would say also great for families, there's beaches nearby, so in the summertime you can go with the families, go with the kids, go to the beach. There's just, yeah, and I'd say just like there's a lot of culture in Kerry, and I think music and the arts, there's a lot of tradition there. I just feel like it's quite wholesome, and I would say a lovely county to grow up in for Irish families.
1: I think you put salt to a lot of people. I'd say people are going up and leave their county this morning and move to Kerry.
0: Watch the property in Greece now, Kerry, after that.
1: Where do you think it is, lads? I'll reveal it in just a bit. Is it Kerry? Is it Cork? Is it somewhere else? What's number one? Where do you think is number one? The best county in Ireland to have your family?
0: I hope now I'd get like the key to Kerry, you know, the way. After that.
1: Yeah.
0: Be the Grand Marshal.
1: I'd say free chips and dinjos is all you're getting.
0: I'd happily take that. Hello.
1: Hello, you know dinjos.
0: Oh, lads. All right, here's another. This is Talk to You on Spin. It's 11 minutes past 9 this morning. Happy Tuesday. Good morning to you.

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1: Like reggae?
0: Sure.
1: Or a sea shanty?
0: If that's your thing.
1: Or pirate metal.
0: This boat trip is going to be interesting.
2: Don't you love it? Oh, it's so good!
0: It feels good to be Boatyou. It feels good to Geico.

0: Noble on Spin. It's 16 minutes past nine, guys. What's the crack?
1: All right, we're talking about the top county in Ireland to have and raise a family in. Like, think about it, where you've grown up with your parents or your loved ones, and what was life like? Was it a good place to live?
0: Okay, so I am going to say again, like, I grew up in Cork and it was fantastic and I really loved it, but I also spent a lot of my summers in Kerry and I had the greatest of times there, so I'm sticking with Kerry, although it's a toss-up between Cork and Kerry for me. I'm going with Kerry. What, like, well, I can ask you know the answer.
1: Yeah, there's no point me guessing because I have the answer here in front of me. Does people agree with you in Kerry? Is there anything different in the old text machine?
0: Let's see.
2: I'd have to say Galway. I moved from Manchester 8 years ago to come to Galway. It's got the beaches, like you say. It's a big counter. There's a lot of green as well. And it's a small city. So I kind of like the everyone still knows each other and says hi and friendly. So, yeah, I would go with Galway.
0: Good shout.
1: Also obsessed with the Manchester accent.
0: Love it.
1: Isn't it great?
0: Yeah, no, it is. It's
1: she hasn't lost a bean of it.
0: It's soothing. So... can I mention one more thing?
1: Yes.
0: I definitely think, the more I think about it, I do think it's somewhere along on a coastline.

0: I would say, again, if you're talking about families, they're going to just say like, oh, it's great to go to the beach with the kids.
1: Okay, well, first of all, that lady that said Galway, not on the top 10 at all.
0: Oh.
1: Galway did not make the cut in the top 10, imagine.
0: Shocking.
1: I'll run through the top 10 quickly. In number 10 is Leitrim.
0: Fair enough.
1: Don't think I've ever been.
0: I have actually. A very good friend of mine is from there. I used to always think Leitrim was just a town though, until she told me it was a county.
1: Well, Ed won't be moving there anytime soon because he doesn't know what it is.
0: Apparently it doesn't have traffic lights.
1: In number 9, I don't know if I'd even put this in top 10 as Dublin.
0: Okay.
1: I know people from Dublin are probably delighted to live there, but us travelling up from the Colchis into the city, Slickers, no, I could never. Mm-hmm. In at number 8, our beloved County Cork.
0: Ooh, only in at 8. Ouch.
1: Ouch is right. And we scream and shout about so much. We need to be taken down a peg or two, and that's done it.
0: It really has. I feel ashamed.
1: Like, these counties have beat it. Number 7 is Longford.
0: No way, I'm sorry. Have you been to Longford?
1: I think Maura Higgins put that in the map, though.
0: Oh, come on. She doesn't even live there. Like,
1: she did, didn't she?
0: She did, but the second she got a chance to go, once she got some money, she was out of there.
1: In number 7 is Longford. In number 6 is Roscommon.
0: Lads, I'm sorry. Who made this list? This is a joke.
1: Now, you can't stay at the Old Rossies now.
0: I just find this bizarre. It's, anyway.
1: We have a top 5. Okay, by time. In number 5 is one in the southwest. They'll be very delighted to hear this. The Banner.
0: Good stuff.
1: In at number 5, could you live in the Banner?
0: Yes, definitely. It's lovely.
1: In at number 4 is Sligo. You like
0: beautiful.
1: Sligo.
0: Beautiful. Oh my God, Sligo's gorgeous as well. You this is Sligo. More. I'm more top 5 territory. Yeah, loving this.
1: We're agreeing with the top 5. In number 3 is the Kingdom.
0: Oh, okay, I didn't win, but I'm delighted for them. Number 3.
1: Yeah, the Kingdom won't be too impressed now at number 2, because there's a bit of a rivalry going on there in the football at the moment. They will not be impressed. In number 2 is Donegal.
0: I get it.
1: Also very, you know, very similar vibes to Kerry. Beautiful scenery, you know, that lovely living lifestyle.
0: Yeah.
1: And in at number 1, the top top county in Ireland to live and have your family in. Any guesses now that I've gone through?
0: Well,
1: I'm actually going to leave it now.
0: Are you?
1: Now, final guesses. Come on, in you go. What's number 1? What haven't I named that you're like, right, she's named all them and they're in the top 10 and it's not Galway because that didn't make the top 10 list either. Where is it?
0: Oh, I'm on a blankety blank. Here's Florence Road, guys, hanging out to dry on Spin.

0: Lawrence Road and hanging out to dry on Spin. It's 9:24.
1: We're chatting about the top 10 counties to live in Ireland with your family. Like growing up, what was it like? Now, what's it like, family life? I've revealed like from 10 to 2. Not one person has guessed number one. Can we maybe squeeze one more in and see, do they get it right?
0: Let's see.
2: Hi guys. Is it any chance that it's Wicklow is the number one spot? I can't think of any other county, but that one, you know, it's got the scenery, it's got the whole lot. It's close to Dublin, but it's near the coast. It's, I don't know, maybe Wicklow. Bye.
1: No, it's not Wicklow.
0: No, I wouldn't have thought Wicklow. I have another guess.
1: Come on.
0: I'm sure we're running out of them now. We've nearly named every county, so someone's bound to get it right.
1: Well, nobody has guessed it so far. Like, there's been so many guessing and not one person has guessed this county.
0: Okay. I'm going to say
1: one. Where are you forgetting,
0: more.
1: Lads?
0: I always said coastal, right? So I'm going out to the other side and I'm going to go like the sunny southeast. And I'm thinking Waterford or Wexford, and I'm going to go with Wexford.
1: Sorry, the guesses coming in are gas. They're like Antrim. They're just guessing everywhere and anywhere now, lads. You're guessing the whole counties of Ireland.
0: What do we think? Wexford?
1: No, it's not Wexford.
0: Oh, sure.
1: I'm just going to reveal it because at this stage now, the top county, the number one that's beaten every other county in Ireland is Mayo.
0: Mayo?
1: Oh, God, judging by that reaction, it wouldn't be
0: Mayo.
1: Mayo!
0: Oh, Mayo.
1: Mayo for Sam. I'd say they have to give him something because they can't win the football.
0: Oh.
1: Ever.
0: Oh, that's terrible. Wow, what's so
1: Mayo.
0: Great about Mayo? We know a lad. Remember, he used to work here years ago. He's from Mayo. He now lives in Canada. So, hello. Can't be that great. He left the whole country.
1: Anyway, I don't know. Look, I need to go up and visit and see what the graw is there.
0: Okay. Do we know why?
1: Congratulations, Mayo. They're factoring in everything we've said, lads. You know, like your house and safety and green spaces and education and amenities. You know, they're everything we've described about every other county. It's just that Mayo is
0: the winner.
1: The winner.
0: Wow, well done to Mayo. Congratulations. Honestly, we mean that. Well done.
1: We're not half bitter at Cork in 8. Huh? Who put Cork in 8?
0: At least we made the top 10. Limerick wasn't even seen.
1: No. Limerick.
0: Tipperary
1: Tip's
0: wasn't
1: not there.
0: There
1: at all. I'm stressed.
0: Where's Laois?
1: No Laois.
0: Oh, that's terrible.
1: We'd only two. Kerry and Clare made it from the south-west.
0: Fair enough, lads. There you have it.
3: 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Morning, Michaela here from 10 with Burger King. When I press play on the most amount of hit music all day while you work.

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3: 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Tony Battingham is determined to dismantle his rivals piece by piece, weaponizing scandal and manipulating those closest to him to maintain his grip on power.
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1: waking you up
4: 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Frank's and Mackie's breakfast is now served until 11 a.m.
1: Here's what you need to know.
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18: I'm Padraig. Here's what's happening. Ambulance unions insist further strike action will go ahead if a pay deal isn't reached with the HSE today. SIPDU health organiser John McCamley says it's been a challenging process.
19: We would prefer that a resolution from the HSE was forthcoming and that this issue could be dealt with to avoid industrial action.
18: Sky is clamping down on those who stream sports and TV shows illegally. Around 200 dodgy box users in County Wexford have received letters threatening legal action, while households in 18 other counties have also received letters. Sky has previously announced it was pursuing Irish households and retailers as the illegal streaming service has soared in popularity. Adrian Weckler, technology editor at the Irish Independent, explains how Sky has come to this point.
20: There was a court case earlier this year where one of the resellers was prosecuted successfully, and Sky got the names and addresses and also the banking details handed over to them.
18: One of Channel 4's most popular reality TV shows has been removed from streaming following allegations of sexual offences during filming. Three women have come forward claiming they were victims while appearing on Married at First Sight UK. Chief Executive Priya Dogra says they're carrying out an external review.
21: I've seen the accounts of the women present in the Panorama programme, and their distress is obvious. The welfare of our contributors is always of paramount importance.
18: Kylie Minogue says it's alarming looking back at moments in her pop career set against the backdrop of a male-dominated industry. A new Netflix docu-series following the Australian singer's rise to fame premieres tomorrow.
22: First, I was having to kind of fight for my own space as a kid starting out, and then more recently have to kind of defend my space as a more mature woman in the industry.
18: And the role of Ginny Weasley is being recast for the second season of HBO's new Harry Potter adaptation. Actress Gracie Cochrane says she's stepping away due to unforeseen circumstances after filming series one. The show is due to launch at Christmas.
1: Spin. 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
18: Arsenal are on the brink of their first Premier League title in 22 years after a win over Burnley. They could become champions as soon as this evening if Manchester City fail to win at Bournemouth. In tonight's other games, Tottenham head to Chelsea, knowing a win will ensure their Premier League survival with a game to spare. Manchester City are refusing to comment on reports that manager Pep Guardiola will leave the club at the end of the season. Despite having a year left of his contract, City are expected to confirm Guardiola's departure on Sunday when they host Aston Villa. Here at home, Waterford got their first win of the SSE Airtricity Men's Premier Division season last night. Tommy Lonergan's penalty in the fifth minute of stoppage time helped the Blues to a 2-1 win at home to Drogheda United. Download the Goal Out app now.
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0: Teddy Swims and Mr. Know-It-All on Spin. 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
1: All right, lads, we have a lovely prize, all with thanks to Mallow Home and Garden. 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
0: Yeah, you could be upgraded for a 2-night bed and breakfast for two people at the Ballyroe Lodge. Guys, this is class. Unreal price. And all you got to do right now is just text the words Mallow. That's my hometown, by the way. Mallow.
1: And all your details, your name, your address and your email address. 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
0: Yeah, there's a lot happening at the Mallow Home and Garden Festival. 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
1: Yeah, it's on the Cork Racecourse in Mallow. It'll be hopping there, lads. It's massive every year.
0: Yeah, okay, so let's hear from you then. Text us right now, Mallow, and your full details, please. Have it all in there. And you can be going to my hometown, Mallow.
1: You should be there signing.
0: I should actually. Yeah.

0: Irish music from C-Mad. It's called Take a Sexy Picture of Me on Spin.
1: All right, the Mallow Home and Garden Festival is back this weekend, Friday the 22nd to Sunday the 24th of May. This is in the Cork Racecourse in Mallow, right? It is going to be transformed into something spectacular if you are into your gardens and just making it pretty.
0: Yeah, we're also hearing rumours that the weather's supposed to be good this weekend as well. And if that is true, then that would be even better, wouldn't it?
1: Stunning, right? Over 150 exhibitors, right? It'll be there of home improvement, self-built, DIY, interior, like garden design. Everything is going to be there that you can think of.
0: Okay, so today's winner of the family entry tickets to the Mallow Home and Garden Festival and the family entry tickets for Ballyhass is Sinead O'Mahony. Sinead, congratulations!
1: Congratulations, Sinead. You're going to have a fantastic time, and don't forget to keep that phone on you because someone is going to be upgraded on Friday to that prize of two nights B&B for two people at Ballyro Lodge.
0: Love that. All right, guys, the very best of luck. Remember, we're doing this every day this week on the show. Also, just a quick reminder, Trouble Thursday is on the way in a few days and we are going to need some of those coming into us now.
1: So please do get in touch if you have one on Trouble Thursday at spin.west.com or your usual number 0877 102 103.
0: Yep, coming up, we got music from Kygo, Save My Love. For now, though, it's Rude and Khaki Kid.

0: It's Kygo and Khalid and Griffin. 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
3: 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Up 3 o'clock Friday, did as I said today.
0: I don't know what you said.
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0: Fair enough. 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Yet again, it is worth 200,000 euro. I repeat, 200,000 euro. 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
3: We're done, lads. We're back tomorrow. We give you a sneak peek of Trouble Thursday tomorrow. That's already that time of week again.
0: Mm-hmm. Michaela, she's on the way next, but a very naughty, naughty threesome. And we'll talk to you tomorrow. Have a good one.
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23: Waking you up
24: with McDonald's. Frank's and Mackie's breakfast is now served until 11 a.m.
25: Here's what you need to know.
26: I'm Padraig. Here's what's happening. Ambulance unions insist further strike action will go ahead if a pay deal isn't reached with the HSE today. SIP2 health organiser John McCambley says it's been a challenging process.
27: We would prefer that a resolution from the HSE was forthcoming and that this issue could be dealt with to avoid industrial action.
26: Sky is clamping down on dodgy boxes. Letters have been issued to customers, most of them who are in County Wexford. Adrian Weckler, technology editor at the Irish Independent, explains how Sky has come to this point.
28: There was a court case earlier this year where one of the resellers was prosecuted successfully and Sky got the names and addresses and also the banking details handed over to them.
26: Sunshine is set to return later this week and people are being reminded to be sun smart. Cancer Prevention Officer Maria McEnery says it's important to use sunscreen even on cloudy days.
29: Often young people don't think of the long-term risk associated with skin cancer, so it's really important for people to be aware of that long-term damage and that cumulative exposure that you get.
26: One of Channel 4's most popular reality TV shows has been removed from streaming following allegations of sexual offences during filming. Three women have come forward claiming they were victims while appearing on Married at First Sight UK. Chief Executive Priya Dogra says they're carrying out an external review.
30: I've seen the accounts of the women present in the Panorama programme and their distress is obvious. The welfare of our contributors is always of paramount importance.
26: And fans attending Harry Styles' 12-night Wembley run are expected to spend more than €1.1 billion in total. Gig-goers say they'll fork out an average of €1,100 each on tickets, travel, hotels, food and merchandise during the Together Together tour, according to research by Barclays Bank. It says it highlights the growing trend of concert tourism.
31: The dogs in our unit have the ability to find evidence within minutes.
32: The suspect is not a habit. We believe bag was dumped northwest of your current location.
31: You ready? 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Good boy. Good boy. 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We both have a tough job, but it's a job worth doing.
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26: Arsenal are on the brink of their first Premier League title in 22 years after a win over Burnley. They could become champions as soon as this evening if Manchester City fail to win at Bournemouth. In tonight's other games, Tottenham head to Chelsea, knowing a win will ensure their Premier League survival with a game to spare. Manchester City are refusing to comment on reports that manager Pep Guardiola will leave the club at the end of the season. Despite having a year left of his contract, City are expected to confirm Guardiola's departure on Sunday when they host Aston Villa. Here at home, Waterford got their first win of the SSE Airtricity Men's Premier Division season last night. Tommy Lonergan's penalty in the fifth minute of stoppage time helped the Blues to a 2-1 win at home to Drogheda United. Download the Goal Out app now, your new home for Off the Ball.
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1: Hey, it's Emer here. First up, Akon has revealed that he had unexpected ties with Michael Jackson.
2: It just so happened that me and him shared the same attorney, and I didn't even know that till that day. I'm like, bro, you've been repping Mike all this time and you never told me? Like, can you imagine?
1: The Elton John Impact Awards are set to honour LGBTQ plus icons, and two huge names are getting honoured. It will be hosted by Billy Porter and Elvis Duran and is launching on June 1st as a podcast series, and Chaperone and Jonathan Bailey are among this year's honorees. And now this one is a bit crazy, as Drake's producer had no clue he was going to drop three albums at once. Gordo revealed in an interview that he knew fans were getting two albums, but the third was a total shock to everyone. He also spilled that although he was his producer, a lot of the tracks he had no involvement in, and Drake took on the producing challenges on his own. And for more on the hottest trending stories, add Spin to your social feeds.
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14: Do you need a pep to your step today? Because I most certainly do. I'm like, it feels very much like a Tuesday. Well, look, I think I'm going to resolve that with a Spins and Naughty Threesome. In there, a lady who lived in Leixlip growing up and went to school there. Kalash de Kieran. Yes, you heard me right. I say that as a Leixlip girl who went to Kalash de Kieran. How did I not know Lily Allen went there? She's coming up on Spin's Naughty Threesome, but right now, let's get all that emotion, all that rage, air guitaring, air drumming out of our body. It is a Fall Out Boy. I haven't heard this in so long. It's Sugar. We're going down. Spin's Naughty Threesome.

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7: 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Igmulu McLean, Conover Ray Dontalki, August Conriana Ogal, Aaron Dawan. 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
1: I feel like that song's trolling me because it's my favourite band in the world singing about something I can't do, swim. Maybe I'll go take lessons now and might pass level 2, which is where I failed a couple of years ago. And no, I can't be the only person who can't swim though as an adult. Right now it's Ella Langley, choosing Texas. 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
2: I love people with a dark sense of humor, but this man is on another level. He posted a TikTok saying, "Oh, I wonder what my parents think of my brand new single called Fine Place to Die." And he put the speaker in an urn. Yes, both of his parents are no longer with us. Have to say, I did laugh. It's the latest from Alex Warren on Spin.
3: Turning on the TV, a man dressed in black says the tensions and waters are rising.

0: Emma Nolan is going to be making the Spin Cash Machine call this week. I am very excited. Emma loves joy and happiness, and it brings her so much joy and happiness. Unlike Barry, who's the Grinch. Emma's going to be making that call Friday just after three. You know the score. You've got to answer within five rings. Then Emma will ask you for the exact cash amount after a little chat. Like, tell her 200,000 euro exactly, and it's yours tax-free in your bank account this Friday, okay? Fail to do so, and Emma will keep ringing until she gets somebody, okay? 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Full T's and C's, they're over on the Spin website. She's going to have to win Artist of the Year for this year. Her rebrand is insane. Sarah Larson, Midnight Sun is on the way on Spin.
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0: main pop girlie at the moment, and she has recognised that her career has gone from 0 to 100 really quick. And well, she thinks
1: bonkers the way my life is happening right now. I'm just living my dream. Sometimes people ask me, like, how do you feel? And I'm like, I feel amazing. So now we're making
0: not what I expected from this guy, but you know what? I think it is going to be a grower. Charlie XCX, rock music is on the way. Again, giving silent treatment, not the way to go. However, it's such a good song. Freya Sky is coming up on Spin. And kicking off the iconic 10 Spin hits in a row. An anthem to get you motivated to get through the day. It's Haven, I Run.
2: Here's what you need to know.
3: I'm Katie. Here's what's happening. RT bosses are meeting with politicians today about more money drama. It follows the republication of 2024's highest earnings list to include producer Derek Mooney, who used to be a presenter. Media Minister Patrick O'Donovan says questions need to be answered.
4: The other thing I want to know is this was known in the organisation for a good number of weeks before it was made known to my department, and I want to know why that was the case.
3: Meanwhile, Sky's clampdown on dodgy boxes continues. Around 200 users, mostly in Wexford, were sent legal letters asking them to sign a settlement agreeing to never subscribe to the illegal service again. Tech expert Adrian Weckler says Sky discovered the users following the prosecution of a reseller.
5: It's a bit of a straw in the wind in the sense that there are around 400,000 dodgy box households in Ireland. This is going, letters going out to 200 of them. Sky's strategy is just to, you know, to send out wave after wave of these letters.
3: Campaign groups are calling for sex for rent exploitation to be made a specific criminal offence. New laws aimed at outlawing the practice is due to go another step in the government's Oireachtas tomorrow. Current laws already cover some offences related to the crime, but there's no specific law in place. The Taoiseach says it is absolutely wrong and unacceptable for Israel to have captured six Irish activists. President Catherine Connolly's sister is one of them. Micheál Martin is calling for the release.
6: Abduct people from the ships, and that's not acceptable. The international rule of law has to apply.
3: With the sunshine set to return later this week, people are being reminded to be sun smart. Cancer Prevention Officer Maria McInerney says it's important to use sunscreen even on cloudy days.
7: Often young people don't think of the long-term risk associated with skin cancer, so it's really important for people to be aware of that long-term damage and that cumulative exposure that you get.
3: And the role of Ginny Weasley is being recast for the second season of HBO's new Harry Potter adaptation. Actress Gracie Cochran says she's stepping away due to unforeseen circumstances after filming series one. The show, based on J.K. Rowling's best-selling books, is due to launch at Christmas.
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3: It's win or bust for Manchester City tonight in their quest for a ninth Premier League title. Pep Guardiola's side are 5 points behind leaders Arsenal and need to avoid defeat away to Bournemouth to send the title race to the final game. City are refusing to comment on reports that the manager will leave the club at the end of the season. Since arriving in 2016, Guardiola has guided the club to 6 Premier League titles, a first ever Champions League and most recently their 8th FA Cup. He says when he goes, he'll reflect on an enjoyable tenure.
11: Whatever happened in this part of the season, and when I will extend my contract 3 more years, and after that is to look back and say that how nice I've been. That is the most important thing by far.
3: Download the Go Light app now, your new home for Off the Ball.
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12: Hey, it's Emer here. First up, Akon has revealed that he had unexpected ties with Michael Jackson.
13: It just so happened that me and him shared the same attorney, and I didn't even know that till that day. I'm like, bro, you've been repping Mike all this time and you never told me? Like, can you imagine?
12: The Elton John Impact Awards are set to honour LGBTQ plus icons, and two huge names are getting honoured. It will be hosted by Billy Porter and Elvis Duran and is launching on June 1st as a podcast series. And Chaperone and Jonathan Bailey are among this year's honorees. And now this one is a bit crazy, as Drake's producer had no clue he was going to drop three albums at once. Gordo revealed in an interview that he knew fans were getting two albums, but the third was a total shock to everyone. He also spilled that although he was his producer, a lot of the tracks he had no involvement in, and Drake took on the producing challenges on his own. And for more on the hottest trending stories, add Spin to your social feeds.
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3: Highest temperatures of 14 degrees.
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0: I don't think I could. 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
0: Spin Cash Machine. So, Barry Dunn has gone on holidays, but he has left the cash machine in the very capable hands of Emma Nolan. And it brings me so much joy because Emma loves bringing happiness to people. And what better way to do it than to give you 200,000 euro this Friday, okay? So, she's going to make a cash machine call just after three on Friday. You know the score. You've got five rings to answer. If and when you do, which hopefully you do, tell her the exact cash amount of 200,000 euro exactly, and it's yours. Now, if you haven't entered yet, you still have time. Don't worry. You have until 3 o'clock on Friday to enter. 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Full T's and C's are there on the Spin website. The song that finally removed him from the One Hit Wonder list. Ewan McVicker, Share the House, is on the way. This girl is up to something in London with her BFF there and her fella. Taylor Swift, Elizabeth Taylor plays next on Spin. 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

Now until he's playing two nights in Croke Park. It's the weekend. Take My Breath. It is Spin, your number one hit to music station. And this lad is just killing the game. He's going to be on so many festival lineups. Dion McVicker.

0: still just hits. It's Hundrix Golden. It is Spin with Michaela. And Netflix have announced that they're going to be sending K-pop Demon Hunters on tour. It won't be the tribute one that had all the Belfast mommies going insane. No, no. It is either going to be the singing voices from the movie, or I'd say they're going to do holograms. I just feel that's what's going to happen. This lad is playing Amsterdam at the moment. Have you seen videos and pictures from his staging? Allegedly, he's doing 5K a night, running around that stage. Harry Styles is on the way. Oh, I'm a big fan of this collaboration. Jazzy teaming up with Calvin Harris. Satisfied is coming up. And let's kick off the world iconic 10 spin hits in a row with Somber Undressed.
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2: It's Spin's Naughty Threesome. Here's what you need to know.
12: I'm Katie, here's what's happening. RT bosses are being questioned by politicians today about more money drama. It follows the republication of its 2024 highest earners list to include producer Derek Mooney, who used to be a presenter. The media minister, Patrick O'Donovan, says questions need to be answered.
21: The other thing I want to know is this was known in the organisation for a good number of weeks before it was made known to my department, and I want to know why that was the case.
12: Meanwhile, Sky's clampdown on dodgy boxes continues. Around 200 users, mostly in Wexford, were sent legal letters this week asking them to sign a settlement agreeing to never subscribe to an illegal service again. Tech expert Adrian Weckler says Sky's discovered the users following the prosecution of a reseller.
22: A bit of a straw in the wind in the sense that there are around 400,000 dodgy box households in Ireland. This is going, letters going out to 200 of them. Sky's strategy is just to, you know, to send out wave after wave of these letters.
12: The Taoiseach says it's absolutely wrong and unacceptable for Israel to have captured six Irish activists. President Catherine Connolly's sister is among them. Micheál Martin is calling for the release.
23: Abduct people from the ships, and that's not acceptable. The international rule of law has to apply.
12: The Pope is weighing in on AI. Pope Leo will issue a text next week about the protection of the human person in the age of AI. Such documents by popes in the past included discussions on the Industrial Revolution, peace and contraception. And Kylie Minogue's new documentary drops tomorrow. It features footage from her childhood and interviews with friends and family. She says it's alarming looking back on moments in her career set against the backdrop of a male-dominated industry.
24: First, I was having to kind of fight for my own spaces as a kid starting out, and then more recently have to kind of defend my space as a more mature woman in the industry. It's ever-evolving.
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12: Win or bust for Manchester City tonight in their quest for a ninth Premier League title. Pep Guardiola's side are 5 points behind leaders Arsenal and need to avoid defeat away to Bournemouth to send the title race to the final game. City are refusing to comment on reports that the manager will leave the club at the end of the season. Since arriving in 2016, Guardiola has guided the club to 6 Premier League titles, a first ever Champions League, and most recently their 8th FA Cup. He says when he goes, he'll reflect on an enjoyable tenure.
26: Whatever happened in the part of the season, and when I will extend my contract 3 more years, and after that is look back and say that how nice I've been. That is the most important thing by far.
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27: Hey, it's Emer here. First up, Katy Perry surprised fans with an acoustic performance at Hotel Cafe, which is the same venue where her career began 20 years ago. These guys have called it a quits.
28: Come on, Barbie, let's go party.
27: Aqua have been together for almost 30 years and they've decided to throw in the towel. And now this was a bit of a switch up as John Travolta debuted a brand new look at the Cannes Film Festival by wearing glasses and a beret, and it turns out there was a reason behind it.
0: Play the part of a director. Look like an old school director. So I looked up pictures, 20s, 30s, 40s, 50s, 60s, and the old school directors wore berets.
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0: It's been It's Thomas Fully Charged with Adam and Valerie, and I love when I hear them say this.
1: We are looking for your Troubled Thursdays. It's nearly that time of the week again.
2: Any dramas, you can spill the tea with us too. 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
0: Oh, I love Troubled Thursday. Hook it to my veins. I would like trouble every day, but we'd be too exhausted. Fully Charged back tomorrow from 7 a.m. I know that.

0: Harry Styles on Spin, and he's clearing up some rumours about his height.
1: Met one lovely gentleman who said, "Oh, you're much taller in person. I just want to remind you that I'm very far away. It's a depth perception thing. I'm perfectly normal height."
0: It's 10 Spin hits in a row. Lawrence Road, Break the Girl.

0: It's Moral Victory. It is a spin and it's wrapping up 10 spin hits in a row. Also, can I ask, have you been absolutely fascinated with the whole Katie Price drama going on at the moment? And her husband, has he been kidnapped? Has he not? Is he a con? What's going on? If you haven't checked out that drama yet, get on social, watch it. Honestly, you'll be like, this is the most insane thing ever to have happened. Talk to me, talk to me. I don't think she'll be singing this song to him, that's for sure. Olivia Dean, Man I Need, plays next on Spin, your number one hit music station.
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0: Fresh music from Stella Lefty. It's a Boston. It's a spin with Michaela.
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0: So our Barry John is headed off on holidays, but he has left very strict instructions for our very own Emma Nolan. She is going to be making the spin cash machine call this Friday. She must follow the rules, as must you, okay? You have to answer the call when she makes it just after three on Friday within five rings. It is from a private number. When you do so, have the chats with Emma. She's lovely. Then she'll ask you for the exact cash amount. Tell her €200,000 exactly. Do that and it's yours. It is that simple. Fail to do it and you will hear someone else winning on the radio. Now, if you haven't entered yet, you do have to three on Friday to enter. 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Rude is on the way. The latest from the Queen of Summer, Becky Hill, Hands on Me is coming up. And let's kick it all off with CMAS Euro Country next on Spin.
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21: Here's what you need to know.
23: I'm Katie. Here's what's happening. 200 Dodgybox users have received a legal letter by Sky. It's demanding they never use an illegal streamer again. It comes after a court order forcing Revolut to hand over payment records for some of the bank's users. These people have mixed feelings on Dodgyboxes.
24: Well, I don't actually agree with them because we're paying 120 and other people next door are getting it for free. So
25: yeah, definitely give access for more people to see more things. Like, we're paying for so many platforms. If you want to see everything, it's just too much money.
23: The Pope is weighing in on AI. Pope Leo will issue a text next week about the protection of the human person in the age of artificial intelligence. Such documents by popes in the past included discussions on the Industrial Revolution, peace and contraception. The National Women's Council is pushing for sex for rent exploitations to be made a specific criminal offence. New laws banning the practice are currently going through the government. Corinne Hassan, executive director of the organisation, says current laws don't go far enough.
26: Under some ways they could be, but what we're finding and what I suppose the implementation of this is showing is that they're not. So what we're asking for today is for this to be made a very specific crime that will have its own training for guards, that will have its own kind of responses.
23: Meanwhile, the government has approved changes to RTÉ's finances. It means its audits will now come under control of the state's financial watchdog. It comes ahead of a meeting between the media minister and the broadcaster's bosses later today. Fans attending Harry Styles' 12-night Wembley run are expected to spend more than €1.1 billion in total. Gig-goers say they'll fork out an average of €1,100 each on tickets, travel, hotels, food and merchandise during the Together Together tour, according to research by Barclays Bank. It says it highlights the growing trend for concert tourism. And the upcoming Baywatch series will be broadcast on Sky here. The reboot has initially been commissioned for 12 episodes and it's due to land next year.
27: Quite the unconventional grill setup you got there, Barry. Still, those marinated pork chops smell nice.
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23: It's all heating up now as Manchester City know they need a win tonight to send the Premier League title race to the final day on Sunday. Pep Guardiola's side are 5 points behind leaders Arsenal and need to avoid defeat away to Bournemouth, who themselves have Champions League football still in their sights. Kickoff at the Vitality Stadium is at 7:30. At 8:15, Tottenham head to Chelsea, knowing a win will ensure their Premier League survival with a game to spare. Spurs all-time leading goal scorer Harry Kane is confident they can do enough to survive.
0: I'll be watching, obviously. 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
1: Hey, it's Emer here. First up, Katy Perry surprised fans with an acoustic performance at Hotel Cafe, which is the same venue where her career began 20 years ago. These guys have called it a quits.
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3: Play the part of a director. 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So I looked up pictures, 20s, 30s, 40s, 50s, 60s, and the old school directors wore berets.
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2: 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A, summer is coming, and B, festival season is on its way, because she is the queen of them. It's the latest from Becky Hill. It's called Hands On Me. It's a vibe. It's tense. 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
0: And €200,000 on the line this Friday. Emma Nolan's going to be making the call, so don't hang up when you hear her, okay? It is going to be Emma. She's making the call Friday just after 3. You have 5 rings to answer. When you do so, tell her the exact cash amount of €200,000 exactly. She'll scream, you'll scream, you'll probably all cry together. It'll be wonderful. 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Now, if you haven't entered yet, you have till 3 on Friday to enter. 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Am I the only person who has not seen The Devil Wears Prada 2, even though I'm dying to? 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
9: Ig smuina ver rauan the colosta, ig fila er an ober, no igiri brisolona a oil. 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

0: Rudimental. Charlotte Plank, Dancing is Healing. It is Spin, your number one hit music station. And I'm so invested in the Katie Price drama. I'm like, is she listening to this? Trying to shake off all the vibes of all the drama she's having about her husband these days? I doubt it. And look, coming up, kicking off 10 Spin hits in a row, a man who loves Ireland so much, he's playing 2 gigs this year. Blessings plays next on Spin.
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9: you need to know.
19: I'm Katie. Here's what's happening. There's a call for schools to move away from offering rewards for attendance. Some offer pizza bribes and hot chocolate to try to get kids to turn up for class. However, Nessa from Neurodiversity Ireland says it's unfair to some who are already struggling.
20: A better solution would be putting the money into the school environment and the school practices, giving schools more S&Ls, giving schools more resources for training for teachers to understand how to support neurodivergent young people.
19: Talks are underway at the Labour Court today between ambulance workers and the HSC. It's over an ongoing pay rise. John, the organiser of one of the workers' unions involved, SIPTU, says there's no plans to walk out of the meeting today.
21: Well, I think that might be quite dramatic, but we'll see what the Labour Court can help us with today, if they can assist in the ongoing discussions. But obviously, we want to hammer out a deal and get a good set of proposals on the tables for our members.
19: Owen is with the Union Unite and says the workers are deeply frustrated.
22: Ultimately, we're here to try and find a reasonable resolution, a positive resolution for the members involved in the dispute. They're deeply frustrated given that we're now 6 years down the road and we're still awaiting resolution on this dispute.
19: 200 Dodgy Box users have received a legal letter by Sky demanding that they never use an illegal streamer again. It comes after a court order forcing Revolut to hand over payment records for some of the bank users. These people have mixed feelings on Dodgy Boxes.
23: Well, I don't actually agree with them because we're paying 120 and other people next door are getting it for free, so.
24: Yeah, definitely give access for more people to see more things. Like, we're paying for so many platforms. If you want to see everything, like, yeah, it's just too much money.
19: And Kylie Minogue has announced new music. Light Up drops tomorrow and coincides with the release of her new series on Netflix, Kylie. The three-part series will explore her success from Neighbours and Young Love through to her 2005 breast cancer diagnosis and every Kylie era imaginable.
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19: It's all heating up now as Manchester City know they need a win tonight to send the Premier League title race to the final day on Sunday. Pep Guardiola's side are 5 points behind leaders Arsenal and need to avoid defeat away to Bournemouth, who themselves have Champions League football still in their sights. Kickoff at the Vitality Stadium is at 7:30. At 8:15, Tottenham head to Chelsea, knowing a win will ensure their Premier League survival with a game to spare. Spurs all-time leading goal scorer Harry Kane is confident they can do enough to survive.
30: I'll be watching, obviously. 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
31: Hey, it's Emer here. First up, Michael Jackson tops Billboard Artist 100 for the first time. The Artist 100 ranks top artists in the US based on activity across streaming, radio airplay, album sales, and track sales. Michael's solo catalog generated 161.2 million official streams during the period of the 8th to the 14th of May and sold a combined 46,000 albums. Now let's take it over to the stage as Jeff Goldblum will be taking over the Borgosh Energy Theatre on June 30th for a night of jazz. But while promoting it, he revealed his graw for a very famous Irish lady.
32: I love Jessie Buckley. I've loved her in all the movies she's done for a long time.
31: And forget about being the most recent Spider-Man, because Tom Holland's career has just gone up a new level as he's now reading nursery rhymes to bunnies.
33: In Sea Wincy Spider climbed up the spout again.
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1: And a lot of football fans are very angry that BTS are performing at the halftime show at the FIFA World Cup. I'd like to remind you, back in 2022, Jungkook performed at the halftime show. Now, if I could afford tickets, would I be at a World Cup final? Yeah, I'd leave at halftime though. I don't want to see the match. Right now, it's Fresh Irish Music. It's Florence Road. It's a spin.

We know Harry Styles is in love with an American girl, Zoe Kravitz. However, do you believe the engagement? I don't. I don't know why. I just don't. She was spotted at one of his gigs in Amsterdam with that rock on her finger. But I just think it's a PR stunt. Right now, it's Amble. Socrates smiled. It's 10 spin hits in a row.

0: Midnight Sun wrapping up 10 spin hits in a row. And you know what I love about Zara? Loads of celebrities, when they're flattered, they're like, oh, it's great. I love it. I'm so happy. I like that Zara is real.
1: I am so tired. I'm so happy as well.
0: I could not be more here for this song. Madonna, Sabrina Carpenter, Bring Your Love is on the way on spin. Say the OG collaboration of this year, Olivia Dean, Sam Fender, Rain Me In, plays next on spin.
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2: In three,

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2: 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I don't know why, I just didn't, but I'm so glad it has. It's fresh music from Madonna and Sabrina Carpenter. Bring your love. It's Spin. Sabrina.

0: If you said to me in the year 2026, Madonna would be massive and really relevant, I wouldn't have believed you. But look at her, smashing it with Sabrina Carpenter and Spring Your Love. It is Spin, your number one hip music station and the home of Spin's iconic Naughty Threesome. It is on the way. It's going to be kicked off with Red Hot Chili Peppers, I Can't Stop. But first,
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0: You want to win 200,000 euro on Friday, don't you? Of course you do. I can't imagine anybody saying no to that question. Like, even the rich. They'd be like, yeah, I could do it a bit of that. Well, look, Barry Dunn has gone on holidays, but the Cash Machine call will continue. Emma Nolan is going to do it on Friday, so bear that in mind. If you get the call and it's from Emma, it is not a joke. It is not someone pranking you. It is real life. Answer that call on Friday just after three within five rings. She'll have the chat with you. She's lovely. And then she'll ask you for the exact cash amount. Tell her 200,000 euro exactly. Do that and it is yours, okay? Fail to do that and someone else will win it. And it will break Emma's heart to have to hang up and ring someone else. It really will. So don't do it to her, okay? Now, if you haven't entered yet, you do have till 3 on Friday to do so. You can enter via the Spin website, which has Google and Apple Pay. 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You do have to be over 18. You are playing across the Golo Network stations. Full T's and C's, they're on the Spin website. And I'm heading off, but I'll catch you tomorrow from 10. Bye.
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12: Here's what you need to know.
20: I'm Katie. Here's what's happening. There's a call for schools to move away from offering rewards for attendance. Some offer pizza bribes and hot chocolates to try to get kids to turn up for class. However, Nessa from the Neurodiversity Ireland group says it's unfair to some who are already struggling.
21: A better solution would be putting the money into the school environment and the school practices, giving schools more S&Es, giving schools more resources for training for teachers to understand how to support neurodivergent young people.
20: The HSC is recommending people practice sun safety from St. Patrick's Day all the way to Halloween. Gen Z are the least likely to use UV protection other than sunscreen compared to other generations. That's according to the Health Service research. 84% of young people have also reported being sunburned at least once in the last year. There'll be a significant increase in the penalties for puppy farms breaking the rules. Government says new laws will improve animal welfare with plans for fines and prison terms of up to 5 years. Vincent from the CSPCA says it's years overdue.
22: Fine of up to €250,000. That is something to be seriously contemplated before anybody decides to breach the regulations. If there's dogs seized, the local authority can actually get those fees back. Sometimes cases may take several months to get to court, whereas this way now, the fees would be payable probably once a week, depending on the local authority, to help cover the kennel fees.
20: RTÉ bosses will meet with the media minister this afternoon. It's to discuss the latest controversy surrounding the broadcaster and its top 10 highest earners. Minister Patrick O'Donovan says RTÉ staff aren't happy over the latest scandal.
23: There is a lot of hurt in the organisation because people felt that this was the end of it 3 or 4 years ago.
20: And the role of Ginny Weasley is being recast for the second season of HBO's new Harry Potter adaptation. Actress Gracie Cochrane says she's stepping away due to unforeseen circumstances after filming series one. The show is due to launch at Christmas.
24: Cégo will sé a 3 o'clock ar maidin, agus tá ife ag rinca ar bhord, agus ag éirí fear a bhíngar spáinnache ach ar éirinach in oríra é a fóga, níl tú ag dul éan áit. 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
25: Ma tátu har lár an sárisha, tug a gyara dá chéle, agus crahói sib na cuivni cearta. 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Ar na hurt dit ag realtas na heran.
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20: Kicking off with the Premier League, a win for Tottenham over rivals Chelsea will ensure their safety. They're 2 points above the relegation zone after West Ham's loss to Newcastle United at the weekend. Meanwhile, Southampton could learn their fate over the so-called Spygate saga in the next few hours. An independent disciplinary commission hearing is taking place today. The Saints have been charged with breaching EFL regulations. regulations. It's after a staff member was allegedly caught filming a Middlesbrough training session ahead of their championship playoff semi-final. Elsewhere, 43-year-old Craig Gordon could be one of the oldest players at this year's World Cup. The Hearts shot stopper is one of three goalkeepers included in a 26-man Scotland squad for the tournament. Download the Goalout app now, your new home for Off the Ball.
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0: Hey, it's Emer here. First up, Akon has revealed that he had unexpected ties with Michael Jackson.
1: It just so happened that me and him shared the same attorney, and I didn't even know that till that day. I'm like, bro, you've been repping Mike all this time and you never told me? Like, can you imagine?
0: The Elton John Impact Awards are set to honour LGBTQ plus icons, and two huge names are getting honoured. It will be hosted by Billy Porter and Elvis Duran and is launching on June 1st as a podcast series. And Chaperone and Jonathan Bailey are among this year's honorees. And now this one is a bit crazy, as Drake's producer had no clue he was going to drop three albums at once. Gordo revealed in an interview that he knew fans were getting two albums, but the third was a total shock to everyone. He also spilled that although he was his producer, a lot of the tracks he had no involvement in, and Drake took on the producing challenges on his own. And for more on the hottest trending stories, add Spin to your social feeds.
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27: 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Got Owl City Fireflies on the way. Blue Cantrell is in there with Hit 'Em Up Style. 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

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On Fates with 10 spin hits in a row. We got Haven and Taylor Swift on the way. And details how you could scoop a guaranteed 200k on Friday's cash machine. Yes, please. Bruno Mars.

Haven, I run Unfits across the southwest, playing 10 spin hits in a row. Alex Warren is a busy man. He's a brand new single that's on the way in 5. And BB Rexha with Faithless teaming up for New Religion. After Olivia Rodrigo, she's back with her latest to spin. And this is Drop Dead.

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0: 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I'm Fitzy. Hope you're having a good Tuesday. That is Fine Place to Die. More 10 spin hits in a row. More fresh music on the way. We're going to do it again in 15 minutes' time.
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0: I'm on Fitz. Let's get all country with Ellen Langley. The hit single Choosing Texas is next on Spin.
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0: Ewan McVicker, that is Share the House and Spin, your number one hit music station. On Fits with you. Any shout outs, any requests? Hey, if you want to be on air, send me a WhatsApp voice note. What's the plan for Tuesday? Are you studying? 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WhatsApp me 087 7102 103. 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
1: Southwest travel.
2: In Kerry, the Milltown Road into Killorgan is busy from the pharmaceutical plant to the bridge. Matt Talbot Road northbound in Tralee is slow from Strand Street to Ardfoot Road Junction. And in Limerick, O'Connell Avenue southbound has a delay between the Model School and the New Street Junction.
1: Here's what you need to know.
2: I'm Katie, here's what's happening. Carlow College is set to close down over the course of the next 2 years. It will see the college's land and buildings transferred to the SETU. The announcement was made today. All students who are currently enrolled will be able to complete their studies, but no new student intakes will be offered from September this year. Treats and rewards for attending schools should be scrapped. That's according to Neurodiversity Ireland, which calls pizza and hot chocolate tokens bribery. The CEO, Nessa Hill, says there should be more of a focus on why children are absent from school.
3: And instead of treating attendance as the goal and, you know, rewarding for attendance, we need to examine the reasons why children aren't able to attend.
2: RT bosses will meet with the media minister soon. It's to discuss the latest controversy surrounding the broadcaster and its top 10 highest earners. Minister Patrick O'Donovan says RT staff aren't happy over the latest scandal.
4: There is a lot of hurt in the organisation because people felt that this was the end of it three or four years ago.
2: We should be staying sun safe from St. Patrick's Day all the way to Halloween. That's the warning from the HSC. It says Gen Z are the least likely to use UV protection other than sunscreen. Dr. Breda Neville says it's important to have sun safety in your daily routine.
5: UV exposure early in life has a disproportionate effect on your skin cancer risk later in life, particularly in the first 10 to 15 years. So if you get three bad sunburns before the age of 20, that more than doubles your risk of developing melanoma.
2: Around 200 people have received legal letters for using illegal streaming services. Sky's making moves to clamp down on the use of dodgy boxes and have asked users to sign a settlement promising not to subscribe to an illegal service again. And after months of speculation, the new Strictly presenters have been revealed. Emma Willis, Josh Widdicombe and former professional dancer Johannes Radebe will front the show. BBC bosses say their chemistry is undeniable. They'll take over from Tess Daly and Claudia Wilkinman.
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2: Kicking off with the Premier League, a win for Tottenham over rivals Chelsea will ensure their safety. They're 2 points above the relegation zone after West Ham's loss to Newcastle United at the weekend. Meanwhile, Southampton could learn their fate over the so-called Spygate saga in the next few hours. An independent disciplinary commission hearing is taking place today. The Saints have been charged with breaching EFL regulations. It's after a staff member was allegedly caught filming a Middlesbrough training session ahead of their Championship playoff semi-final. Elsewhere, 43-year-old Craig Gordon could be one of the oldest players at this year's World Cup. The Hearts shot stopper is one of three goalkeepers included in a 26-man Scotland squad for the tournament. Download the GoLight app now, your new home for Off the Ball.
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8: Hey, it's Seymour here. First up, Akon has revealed that he had unexpected ties with Michael Jackson.
9: It just so happened that me and him shared the same attorney, and I didn't even know that till that day. I'm like, bro, you've been repping Mike all this time and you never told me? Like, can you imagine?
8: The Elton John Impact Awards are set to honour LGBTQ plus icons, and two huge names are getting honoured. It will be hosted by Billy Porter and Elvis Duran and is launching on June 1st as a podcast series. And Chaperone and Jonathan Bailey are among this year's honorees. And now this one is a bit crazy, as Drake's producer had no clue he was going to drop three albums at once. Gordo revealed in an interview that he knew fans were getting two albums, but the third was a total shock to everyone. He also spilled that although he was his producer, a lot of the tracks he had no involvement in, and Drake took on the producing challenges on his own. And for more on the hottest trending stories, add Spin to your social feeds.
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7: 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Clear skies ahead. 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

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This morning I was in Dublin. A photo shoot. Ka-ching! Oh, I hate smiling in front of camera. But look, it's for spin socials and for photos. But one thing, I just don't know what to do with my hands. Like, sometimes I wonder why you even have hands. I didn't know where to put them. Teddy swims. Artemis, I like the way you kiss me. Playing to spin.

Pink Panthers on Spin South West. Big game tonight in the Premier League. Man City away to Bournemouth with Pep leaving the team announced last night. And if they can't get a win, the title goes to Arsenal. Got Kygo on the way, Khalid and Griffin. New Charlie XCX rock music after Mr. Harry Styles. American Girls to Spin.

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0: Wrapping up commercial free 10 spin hits. I'm on Fitz. We'll do it again at 5 o'clock. Pins and me in for that. The music continues with Amble. Moral victory next. The most traffic like for Tuesday.
2: Southwest travel.
3: In Kerry, St. Anne's Road in Killarney, on to Lewis Road, southbound is slow from the High Street Junction to College Street Junction. In Limerick, Clare Street eastbound is congested from Lockheed to Pennywell Road Junction. And Dock Road northbound is backed up between Docklands Business Park and Shannon Bridge roundabout.
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0: 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You can also enter while you're there. You must be over 18 and get your entry in by 3 o'clock this Friday. We'll close lines. We'll pick a number at random. You can also use Google and Apple Pay. And if you can answer within 5 rings and tell us the cash total, be the first person to do that. You win. Life changing. Best of luck. 200k. I'm on Fitz. We move home across the southwest. Wipers on, umbrellas out. Let's kick off 10 spin hits in a row with Dracula.
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20: Starting in Kerry, the Milltown Road into Clorgan remains quite busy from the pharmaceutical plant to the bridge. In Limerick, O'Connell Avenue southbound has a delay between Barrington Street and New Street Junction. And in Clare, Harmony Row westbound in Ennis has a queue between Bindon Street and the Maid of Erin roundabout.
19: Here's what you need to know.
20: Katie, here's what's happening. Carlow College is set to close over the next 2 years. The announcement was made today, Spin's Aoife reports.
21: In a statement issued this afternoon, Carlow College St Patrick's says the future for the college was decided following a lengthy and detailed internal and external review process.
20: All students who are currently enrolled will be able to complete their studies, but no new student intakes will be offered from September this year. Treats and rewards for attending schools should be scrapped. That's according to Neurodiversity Ireland, which calls pizza and hot chocolate tokens bribery. CEO Nessa Hill says there should be more of a focus on why children are absent from school.
22: And instead of treating attendance as the goal and, you know, rewarding for attendance, we need to examine the reasons why children aren't able to attend.
20: RT bosses are meeting with the media minister this evening. Patrick O'Donovan has called bosses at the station to discuss new pay revelations. Taoiseach Micheál Martin had this to say on it today.
23: And yes, everybody knew that Derek Mooney was a presenter, not a producer. I mean, you said the dogs in the street, I'd say the dogs in the wild knew it, in terms of his
24: please,
23: role.
24: Please.
23: But also, there are others maybe.
20: Around 200 Dodgy Box users have received legal letters. Sky's making moves to clamp down and ask the users to sign a settlement promising not to subscribe to an illegal service again. These people had their say on the move.
25: I disagree. I think it's a bit unfair.
26: Yeah, same. Like, they just want more money for themselves and it's just a disadvantage to people at the end of the day.
27: I don't think it's a good thing, yeah. Yeah. I think so, yeah.
28: I mean, I get it. Sky want to keep their money. They want people paying for their services. But also, times are tight.
20: And the Housemaid novel is being turned into a play. The Freda McFadden bestseller was recently adapted into a film starring Amanda Seyfried and Sydney Sweeney. Now it's getting ready for the stage. No launch date has been announced, but British company Melting Pot is behind the production.
29: It's racing up the charts and a favourite on the changing table. It's Eve is Ready for Nappy Pants.

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3: Pep Guardiola will take charge of what could be his second last game at Manchester City tonight against Bournemouth. It has been widely reported that the Spaniard is set to leave the Etihad after 10 years. The club have refused to comment as they focus on cutting Arsenal's lead at the top of the table back down to just 2 points. City fans gathering at the Etihad say he'll be greatly missed.
4: It was heartbreaking, really. He's been the best manager of all time.
5: I think everyone sort of knew it was going to happen, but no one really wanted to believe it. And still now, the club haven't announced it yet, so still really don't want to believe it.
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7: 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First up, Akon has revealed that he had unexpected ties with Michael Jackson.
8: 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I'm like, bro, you've been repping Mike all this time and you never told me? 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
7: The Elton John Impact Awards are set to honour LGBTQ plus icons, and 2 huge names are getting honoured. 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And now this one is a bit crazy, as Drake's producer had no clue he was going to drop 3 albums at once. Gordo revealed in an interview that he knew fans were getting 2 albums, but the third was a total shock to everyone. He also spilled that although he was his producer, a lot of the tracks he had no involvement in, and Drake took on the producing challenges on his own. And for more on the hottest trending stories, add Spin to your social feeds.
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2: With AirNav Ireland. Clear skies ahead, that's the forecast. Find your career at airnav.ie.
3: Some heavier showers to come.

and Valerie back tomorrow. 7 a.m. and it's your chance to play 5-4-3-2-1. Nobody's won €1,000. I think it's a scam. It's a fix. It's a shambles and you should win tomorrow. Go on. Give it a go. Lady Gaga, Doechii after Kacey Musgraves.

Myself and Katie from Spin Now headed to Dublin today. It was baby steps. We were getting new photos taken for Spin. No matter how many times I drive to Dublin, I mean, I was in Dublin the weekend. Once I get to N7, Raccool, and start going in, it's like northbound, southbound, city centre. It's like I've never driven before. I've done it 100 times. Damn baby steps anxiety. Anyone the same? Dasha, Austin, boots stop working after another. Teaming up at 54 Ultra, talk.

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Good news! Love Island is back, and good news, if you don't love Love Island, you might get to play PlayStation while the missus watches it. Yeah. Everything Love Island, head over to Spin's Insta right now. We'll keep you updated. MK, come find me after Khaki Kit.

0: is Finis Row on the way again. Oh, if it's doing it at 6 o'clock, happy Tuesday. How are you? If it's studying for the exams, you know, if you need a bit of a break, try and spin, relax. We play your favourite hits for you on the way home from work. And hey, if it was one of those days, let's cheer you up with the cash machine because we've got lots of money to give away. Friday, this happened.
1: Let's do it. How much in the cash machine?
2: 250,000.
1: Congratulations, Paul. Well done.
2: Thanking you.
1: Holidays. Have you been on one yet?
2: I haven't, but I will be shortly.
1: €250,000 is massive. And enjoy the party this weekend.
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0: Details coming up. Are you going 200K?
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4: Southwest travel.
5: In Clare, the N85 northbound outside Ennis has a delay approaching Clareen roundabout. In Limerick, Childers Road westbound has solid traffic between Parkway roundabout and Tipperary roundabout. And Ballysimon Road outbound has a queue between St Joseph's Hospital and Tipperary roundabout.
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6: That note's in me over there. 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
0: 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If you're ever producing or if you're ever writing or singing, you're like, should I put it online? Yeah, I do. Stella Lefty put it up on TikTok. It absolutely blew up. And a new country star, fresh new music to Spin Southwest. 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
1: 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You can also enter while you're there. You must be over 18 and get your entry in by 3 o'clock this Friday. We pick a number at random. We call you back. You just need to answer within 5 rings and tell us a cash total. If you don't, we go on to someone else. And that would be absolutely sickening. Answer within 5 rings. Have the cash total ready to win 200,000 euro. And don't forget, we now accept Google and Apple Pay. Today is a perfect day for a swim, a day for the ducks. 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
24: I'm Katie. Here's what's happening. Carlow College is set to close over the next 2 years. The announcement was made today. Spin's Aoife reports.
25: In a statement issued this afternoon, Carlow College St Patrick's says the future for the college was decided following a lengthy and detailed internal and external review process.
24: All students who are currently enrolled there will be able to complete their studies, but no new student intakes will be offered from September of this year. RT bosses are meeting with the media minister this evening. Patrick O'Donovan has called them to discuss new pay revelations. Taoiseach Micheál Martin had this to say on it.
26: And yes, everybody knew that Derek Mooney was a presenter, not a producer. I mean, you said the dogs in the street, I'd say the dogs in the wild knew it in terms of these
27: please,
26: roles. But also there are others maybe.
24: There should be a focus on why children are absent from school rather than on rewards for attendance. That's according to Neurodiversity Ireland. It says pizza and hot chocolate tokens are bribery. CEO Nessa Hill says school absenteeism is a crisis.
28: There are 1 in 4 children who aren't attending school full time, which means that's 250,000 children between pre-primary and post-primary. And that's a crisis in our view.
24: Laws will significantly reduce the prospect of counselling notes being used in a criminal trial. That's according to Justice Minister Jim O'Callaghan. Rape crisis organisations have raised concerns over the possible disclosure of sensitive materials in court. Over 10,000 skin cancer diagnoses are made every year. The HSC is urging people to be sun safe, especially when the UV is above 3. Dr. Breda Neville says sun damage can be caused even on cloudy days.
29: Regular daily activities, things like taking the dog for a walk, doing the school run, commuting to work, those things all contribute to that accumulation of skin damage over time.
24: And after months of speculation, the new Strictly presenters have been revealed. Emma Willis, Josh Widdicombe and former professional dancer Johannes Radebe will front the show. BBC bosses say their chemistry is undeniable.
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24: Pep Guardiola will take charge of what could be his second last game at Manchester City tonight against Bournemouth. It has been widely reported that the Spaniard is set to leave the Etihad after 10 years. The club have refused to comment as they focus on cutting Arsenal's lead at the top of the table back down to just 2 points. City fans gathering at the Etihad say he'll be greatly missed.
32: It was heartbreaking, really. He's been the best manager of all time.
33: 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And still now, the club haven't announced it yet, so still really don't want to believe it.
32: I was in Istanbul, and I remember saying, if we never win anything again, I don't care, because what we've done under this man is unbelievable.
24: Download the Goalout app now, your new home for Off the Ball.
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34: Hey, it's Seymour here. First up, Akon has revealed that he had unexpected ties with Michael Jackson.
1: It just so happened that me and him shared the same attorney. And I didn't even know that till that day. I'm like, bro, you've been repping Mike all this time and you never told me? Like, can you imagine?
2: The Elton John Impact Awards are set to honour LGBTQ plus icons, and two huge names are getting honoured. 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And Chaperone and Jonathan Bailey are among this year's honorees. And now this one is a bit crazy, as Drake's producer had no clue he was going to drop three albums at once. Gordo revealed in an interview that he knew fans were getting two albums, but the third was a total shock to everyone. He also spilled that although he was his producer, a lot of the tracks he had no involvement in, and Drake took on the producing challenges on his own. And for more on the hottest trending stories, add Spin to your social feeds.
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5: Lows of 8 degrees tonight.
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Rex on Spain. 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

0: 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If you're 10, spin 8-0. I'm on Fitz. What a horrible Tuesday. But let's cheer you up with some money because Friday we have a big jackpot to give away.
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0: 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Let's continue the music across the southwest for Freya Sky, Silent Treatment. 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
20: You played it cool and I played it dumb. Don't you think I'm a little too young to be messed with like that? So convincing, you made it look fun. Laugh it off, but the damage is done. Saying, baby, just relax.

Jack Jones and Spin, 1 week to go, Sunday 31st of May, if you're taking part in the VHI Women's Mini Marathon. 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We're going to be there. If you want to check out the medal you're going to get, head over to our Instagram right now. This is Flo.

0: Sure, too sweet to spin. Jamie and Faye are on the way. I'll see you tomorrow at 3 and we'll kick off the show with our famous naughty threesome. And Jamie and Faye have Taylor Swift, Elizabeth Taylor kicking off the show next.
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0: Number of Potentials. Spin with Jamie and Faye. When I was a kid, Faye.
1: Yes.
0: I used to love putting like a ton of sugar. I mean half the tin of sugar on Rice Krispies. This was a thing for me, right?
1: Why am I not surprised?
0: I'm just that kid. I am. I'm still that adult today. But my mom used to tell me, if you keep putting sugar on your Rice Krispies, you're going to get worms.
1: My mum told me the same
0: thing
1: too.
0: Did she actually?
1: But it was more of an issue with my brother because my brother would love the sugar on it. Also, Nutella on everything. Also, actually would just eat Nutella out of the jar.
0: I still
1: and
0: do that.
1: Like, would take it up to his bedroom and eat. And we used to find empty Nutella jars in his bedroom. Anyways, yeah, she would say that. You're going to get worms. And the visualization of actually having worms in your stomach eating you out.
0: I don't know if that was a lie, but I'm thinking, like, you know, maybe there's, you know,
1: that is a lie.
0: Other things that you can get from doing that. Like, but, like, you can, I still do that, you know?
1: I think you can get, like, parasites from, like, eating bad food, like a lot of sugar built up in your stomach. But, like, a bit, bit of a dramatization after 2 spoons of sugar.
0: Well, look, this is what we're talking about. Lies you were told as a kid, right? Another one was, did you ever get told about, oh, if you're bold, the man will come get you?
1: No.
0: Never got the man. No,
1: that's a bit far now.
0: Because even today, right, I hear parents when I'm out and about using that phrase. One time me and my missus were out and this man was with a kid and he was going, meow!
1: Yeah.
0: And she goes, if you don't shut up, that man over there will get you. And I'm standing there going, what are you doing? Me? I'm not the man. I'm not the man.
1: You can't say that to a kid. That's awful.
0: You never know. We used to think, like, overbold, the man was going to come get us.
1: Oh, God, no. I could never say that to a kid. God, no. No, I used to cross my eyes a lot. And I remember my mum telling me as a kid that if I crossed my eyes and kept crossing my eyes like that, and a gust of wind blew past me, my eyes would stay like that forever. And they'd be stuck like that.
0: But then, sometimes as an adult, I think about some of these things. I'm like, well, was there any truth in that? Of course there isn't. Like,
1: yeah, no, I'd say most of them are probably on par with wives' tales. They're just, there's no truth to them.
0: I remember I had a dog when I was a kid. It was a boxer. Tyke.
1: Yeah.
0: God rest his soul.
1: Rip.
0: And I remember coming back one day and Tyke had gone to a farm.
1: Oh.
0: Tyke didn't go to a farm.
1: He was on a holiday and he decided not to come back.
0: Yeah.
1: You know what? I'd like to go on a holiday and not come back.
0: Just like Tyke, God rest his soul. What is a lie that you were told as a kid from your parents, any grown-ups at all? 087-711-1038. Alex Warren, Fine Place to Die. Jamie and Faye with you on Spin.

0: Khan, The Great Divide on Spin with Jamie and Faye. We're talking about lies that you were told as a kid. I was told that if I kept putting buckets of sugar on Rice Krispies, I'd get worms. I don't know if I've gotten worms as of yet. It never happened.
1: Yeah, I was told that my dad went to get a carton of milk. Never came back.
0: It's a long way to go to get milk these days, Faye. You know what I mean?
1: My dad's still with me, obviously. What is something that my parents used to tell me? Do you know what? It was more my mother, really.
0: Yeah, same as.
1: My dad never really said any of that stuff to me, but it was always stuff that you just took for granted. Like, for instance, if you turned the light on in the car when it was dark, that the guards would pull you over.
0: The one in the front?
1: Yeah. The car would be taken off you. Mm-hmm. That's exactly what she'd tell me. I'd be petrified.
0: Well, some of these things cause trauma because I'm in the car now and my girlfriend does that, I'm like, you have to turn that light
1: off. Yeah. And you know, I'd love to actually know legally, can you leave the light on?
0: I Googled it recently to see, but it's not illegal.
1: Yeah.
0: But then again, so why did that become a universal thing back then? You know what I mean?
1: I think it maybe they found it distracting.
0: Maybe that could be what it is. I don't know. We're talking about lies that your parents told you as kids.
2: When I was growing up, my mom and dad used to put the fear of God into me every time I had a chewing gum because she said if I swallowed it, it would wrap around my heart. Mm. So it's just instilled in the brain now. Do not swallow your chewing gum. Have to get rid of it properly.
1: Yeah, I was told the same.
0: I was swallowed chewing gum recently and had a mini like, oh no!
1: I'm gonna die!
0: It's all over!
1: I'm gonna die! Another one that I was told that is if I ate an apple and I swallowed one of the seeds, an apple tree would grow inside my stomach. Now, I actually don't think that was my mother. I think that was just friends.
0: There was always people in school that were, you know, trying to put the fear of God into you.
3: So when I was younger, my nana used to tell me and my brother that you could go on a boat trip down Niagara Falls, as in physically down the waterfall itself, that big drop. Yeah. And whenever we questioned her about it, she would just say, oh no, all you need is just a rain jacket. You just have to wear a rain jacket. And we believed her.
0: Do you know what? I used to think that you could do that as well. I thought you could like slide down the waterfall.
1: Did you?
0: Yeah.
1: Yeah, I don't think I ever believed that.
0: Did your mom ever say to you, right, when the ice cream man used to come onto our road, she used to say, no, the ice cream man doesn't wash his hands.
1: No, never. I was always allowed to have the ice cream.
0: Really?
1: Yeah. I wonder where that's coming from.
0: Yeah, I don't know. I actually met an ice cream man at a ledger picnic and I said, come here to me.
1: Yeah,
0: where's your hands? Where's the sink in this bad boy? And he pulled out this little sink under the cupboard. I was like,
1: No, to be fair, they usually wear gloves. Also, sorry, went to get a 99 the other day, £5. No, it wasn't talky. That's what I expect.
0: It's the times we're living in. This is what we're chatting about. What is a lie that you were told as a kid that just still sticks around? 087-711-1038. Niall Horan, Little More Time. Jamie and Faye with you here on Spin.

0: 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Dermot Kennedy, it's Spin with Jamie and Faye.
1: Yes, and it's going to be a whopper. 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

0: Spin, you're with Jamie and Faye. Do you know what? Recently, Faye, I've kind of been thinking to myself, I used to slag my parents for falling for AI videos. And now I'm on Instagram or on TikTok scrolling, and I'm getting caught out by them now as well.
1: Yeah, no, I agree. It happened to me this week as well, and I was really embarrassed and ashamed, and I actually don't feel that comfortable to bring it up in this space, but I do feel like it needs to be spoken about.
0: And kids are looking at me, calling me things like unk. Maybe yeah. I am now that I'm falling for these things, you know?
1: Yeah, well, you do look old, you know?
0: I do. I've aged a lot in the last 2 years.
1: You haven't.
0: I want to bring a new game to the show, a one-time-only thing. It's called Nice Try AI.
1: Oh, okay? I love it. Go on, explain this to me.
0: So what we're going to do is we're going to play three clips of a cat meowing, three clips of a dog barking, and three clips of a human saying hello. You just have to tell me which one is AI, because I'm falling for it too much these days. Can you figure out which is AI?
1: I will try my best. But it's funny with your games, Jamie. There always has to be an animal involved.
0: Do you know what?
1: It was quackers.
0: It was just the easiest thing to get AI to do for
1: me. I love it. Okay, so I need to guess that which one is AI.
0: Yeah, so I'm going to play three cats meowing right now. So here we go. Cat number one. Cat number two. Cat number three, which one of those is AI?
1: You played cat number... Huh? You play the third one again, can you?
0: So that's number one. Number two. That's number three. Which one is AI?
1: Two. Yes!
0: In the bag, you got it.
1: That's really good. Yeah, it just sounded a little bit off.
0: It sounded a bit off?
1: But like, that was me also taking a guess. You know, that was me completely taking a guess.
0: One out of three and you still got it right, so we're going to give it to you, right? Dog barking. Dog number one. There's dog number one. That's dog number two. Dog number three, which one is AI? Come on. It's hard, isn't it?
1: Yeah, it is. I'm going to say number three.
0: Oh, no, wrong sound effect. It was dog number one. You would never guess that half of these things are AI.
1: No, you wouldn't. No, you really wouldn't. That's very difficult.
0: One round out of three done. So let's go to the last one. A human saying hello, all right?
1: Oh, this is a good one. This is a proper test.
0: There we go. I reckon this will be the one that will show, because it's the most obvious one when someone speaks, you know, whereas the AI animals you can kind of get away with. Okay, human number one, this is it.
2: Hello.
0: That's human number one. Human number two.
3: Hello.
0: And human number three.
4: Hey.
0: There we go.
1: I'm going to say number three.
0: It was number two.
3: Hello.
0: AI.
1: I thought that was really good.
0: It's mad. I'm starting to kind of feel less bad about getting caught up by these things now.
1: That was very good, Jamie. Do you know what I'd like to do another game of next time? Is see which one is the real Jamie.
0: Oh.
1: Two AI Jamies and one real Jamie.
0: Let me figure out how to make that happen. I'll get on the computer and figure it out. In the meantime, €200,000 on the table at the cash machine. That could be yours this coming Friday. Details on the way in the next few minutes. Tame Impala, it's Dracula on Spin.

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5: The gossip. Let's hear what's going on.
0: Entertainment emers in the room, what's going on?
6: This one left me a little bit shocked. Mm-hmm. Now, I went and saw the Michael Jackson movie over the weekend.
7: Yes.
6: It's unbelievable.
7: Yeah.
6: But it's the first time that Michael Jackson has ever topped Billboard Artist 100.
7: Oh.
0: I thought he would have done that like years and years ago.
6: He has never done it before. So if you're wondering what Billboard Artist 100 is, they basically take these readings and predictions, well, not predictions, readings of airplay on radios, album sales, track sales and everything like that. But since the movie came out, everything has shot to the top.
7: Yeah, I've heard.
6: Yeah,
7: Twitter is like going crazy online. Beat It as well is going mad.
6: Because they were so good in the movie.
7: Yeah.
6: And everybody's like, oh my God, Michael Jackson, he's actually
0: Back to 2009 when Michael Jackson died, no one was really using like anything like Spotify and or like streaming services. Now they are.
7: Yeah.
0: So if you had a CD of Michael Jackson back in the day, you were going to throw that on. Now you're going to your streaming platform
7: and
0: you're getting the streams up, so that adds to that influx.
7: Yeah.
6: You know? But you'd be surprised because from the dates of May 8th to May 14th, he actually sold 46,000 albums.
7: Wow.
6: So people are still buying the albums.
7: Where does one buy an album?
0: HMV, gold disc,
7: and they still do them.
6: Yeah, they say, like, the vinyl would be like a big thing for people now at the moment as well. But like, I can't get over the fact that he's never been on it before, and he's also joined a list of people that have been on it after they died. So, and there was actually some surprising names on it. So David Bowie actually never made it to number one.
0: Kind of not surprised by that, to be honest. He's kind of, he was like a niche enough artist.
6: Well, after he died, he made it to number one.
7: Can I guess one?
6: Yeah,
7: Amy Winehouse.
6: No.
7: Oh!
6: Not one, no.
7: No.
0: Interesting.
6: Prince.
7: Okay.
6: XXXTentacion.
0: Surprised by that.
7: Is he dead?
0: Yeah.
7: Oh.
0: I heard that recently. I was like, oh, I did.
7: Tear. Yeah. Lovely moment. Sorry.
6: Juice WRLD.
0: Oh, yeah.
7: Oh, yeah.
6: And Pop Smoke.
0: Okay, I don't know how Pop Smoke made the list, but rest in peace.
7: Pop Smoke, I'm finding everything out here.
6: And then Michael Jackson makes he's the sixth artist to join the list.
0: It's weird to say his name with the likes of Pop Smoke and
6: Juice WRLD,
0: isn't it?
6: XXXTentacion, he was great.
0: But anyway, Emer, thank you so much for coming in.
7: Thank you.

0: 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Doja Cat, it's Jealous Type on Spin with Jamie and Faye. And how about this money?
1: Give me that cash.
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0: This Friday, start counting down the days. 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
13: Welcome back in. The door is open. What is going on?
14: Well, there's not much going on besides I'm loving tonight's show. It's absolutely jam-packed. I'll be giving my bad advice in just a bit as well in the later hour.
13: Yeah, after 9 o'clock, we've so much coming up on the show as well. And details of how you could be 200 grand richer this Friday if you missed it. All with Spin's cash machine.
14: Yes.
13: In just a moment. This is an interesting question. Yes.
14: So I want to talk about green flags, okay? I feel like we always talk about red flags, beige flags, whatever colour bloody flags. But I want to talk about something positive, okay, for a bit. Green flags that instantly make you like someone. Because I realised today I really, really like someone as a friend. And or maybe a little bit more. If you stay tuned, I'll tell you about that in just a bit.
13: Oh, we're going to get all the gossip first. Kygo, Griffin, Khalid, Save My Love.

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1: Jamie, I was saying to you earlier on that I feel like we speak about like red flags, beige flags. For anyone that doesn't know, it just kind of means that it's a sign that someone's negative. Beige flag is kind of in between. Anyways, green flags, we need to talk about them more. I was chatting to someone today and I was like, in the back of my head, obviously didn't say this to him, was very close to saying, you're a bit of a green flag, you're a bit of me, but not in like a I'm attracted to you way. It was more so like, oh,
0: I want to be your friend.
1: Yeah, I want to be your friend. I really get you. And I have created a list of, I suppose, a few things that why you would be on my green flag list.
0: Okay, so you have a credentials here for this list.
1: These are just some things I like in a person that automatically make me go, oh, you're sound. I could spend time with you. I want to spend time with you and I enjoy being around you.
0: Okay.
1: I like when people have a bit of a laugh and it's a little bit quirky and it's not your usual laugh.
0: It's a bit out, do you know what?
1: A bit out there.
0: It can almost make someone's personality when
1: completely.
0: They have a unique laugh. Yeah.
1: Now, it also can make or break you too.
0: Yeah.
1: Because I have heard, like, my life, I think if you don't like my laugh, it definitely would either piss you off or you'd enjoy it.
0: Go on, give us a roar there.
1: No, it's too off. That's, yeah, no. You know the laugh.
0: I know
1: it's
0: what
1: like
0: you're
1: the
0: saying,
1: cat.
0: Yeah.
1: It's like, ha ha ha ha ha ha, I'm going to eat you. It's very intense. Another thing is that they can turn the smallest mundane things into a side quest. You know when someone's like, want to go shop? And you're like, yeah. And then all of a sudden you feel like you're off on an adventure, even though you're only just going to Super Value down the road.
0: I love this. It's not even a free spirit thing, but there's something about just making the mundane things fun.
1: Exactly.
0: And there's always people like that. You can sit in a car with
1: car
0: them.
1: Car with.
0: And they just make it fun.
1: Yeah.
0: You're doing nothing and it's fun.
1: And this isn't like in a sexual way. Like this is like friendship or sexual. Either way, you know what I mean?
0: Yeah. Whatever you fancy.
1: Whatever you want. You know, I don't want to know what you get up to in your spare time. But it is nice to be able to do stuff like that and not be a big thing. Another thing as well is just to be able to sit in silence.
0: There is sometimes even friends that you feel like you have to fill the gaps in silence with. Otherwise, it becomes awkward. One thing that would be on my green flag list.
1: What?
0: Is how they treat old people.
1: Yes.
0: You know that for me is a
1: you like when they're rude.
0: Get off the road, grandma. Yeah. You know what I mean?
1: Get up, you old hag. move it. Yeah, I know. I like that too. It adds a bit of character to it.
0: Well, look, this is what we're talking about on the show at the moment. We're talking about kicking grandmas off the side of the street.
1: And green flags. What's your green flag in someone? 087-711-1038.
0: Oh, this is new from Madonna. Sabrina Carpenter, Bring Your Love. It's your number one hit music station. You're on Spin with Jamie and Faye.

0: Femi Winoble on Spin. It's Jamie and Faye.
1: Jamie, we're talking green flags here, okay? Things that make you want to hang out with someone, want to be their friend, want to just, yeah, be with them, okay? And I was just saying, someone who can sit in silence, also someone who has a quirky individual laugh, it's not afraid to be quirky. I also, do you know what is a weird thing? I like when people kind of name inanimate objects. So like, you know, if the printer's like acting up, like, ooh, she's a sassy little wagon today.
0: John's acting up.
1: Yeah.
0: John is the computer, printer or the computer.
1: Betty's having a mare of a day. And you're talking about the laptop. I just like, I don't know, I just find it funny.
0: Do you have a name for your car?
1: I don't actually.
0: Okay.
1: I don't. I really should. But yeah, I haven't named that. But like, for instance, if someone is angry in the office, I'm like, ooh, she's an angry little elf today.
0: You say that.
1: Yeah, don't I?
0: Do you know what I love as well? Like, if someone comes over to my house, right, this is always the ultimate test, right? How they treat animals.
1: Yeah, you like them to be rough.
0: Boot that dog over the wall. No, of course not. But
1: you were saying earlier on, though, that you do like when people are really rude to older people.
0: Yeah, absolutely. Come on, like, pipe down, grandma, and that type of thing. Do you know what I mean?
1: But that's like, a joke, guys. Please don't text in and abuse Jamie for that.
0: Yeah, yes. What are they called? The DSPCA will be on the phone to me now in just a moment. No, I'm joking, of course. But I remember one time, there's been a couple of times where, like, for the first time people come back to my house, how they treat my dog.
1: Yeah.
0: I don't care if you're not an animal person. That's fine. But I remember I had a friend who had a girlfriend at the time.
1: Yeah.
0: He brought her over to my house around Christmas time.
1: Yeah.
0: And my dog brought her over a toy to play like tug of war with, or to, for him, for her to throw it for him.
1: Yeah.
0: And she threw it back at him, like literally, like kind of just bounced, you know, like a teddy bear bouncing off his head. And I looked at my mate like mid through conversation that night, and I was like, man, no, get rid of her. He did later on because she turned out to be a red flag.
1: What did
0: you know?
1: She do? Sorry, she hit the dog.
0: My dog left her a toy in front of her, and she kind of just picked it up and like just threw it back at him, like at him.
1: Oh, at the dog. Okay, because I thought you are supposed to do that one.
0: Like, you know, you throw it from the fetch, but she just threw it at him, and I was like, what are you doing?
1: That's mean.
0: Yeah,
1: that's
0: and then
1: mean.
0: I was like to my mate, I was like, get rid of her.
1: Yeah, he did.
0: Not because of that, obviously, but for me, then I never liked her after that.
1: Of course.
0: But the green flag, how people treat animals when they come over to your house. Or
1: oh, no,
0: just in general.
1: Completely. Same with waiters, same with elderly people in general. Like, and to be honest, it is anyone.
0: Yeah.
1: But in particular, I do love to see a friend or someone help out someone who's less. Who's more vulnerable,
0: 100%. Yeah. And not make a big deal out of it too.
1: Oh yeah, it's not like, here, come here, get the camera out, I'm helping this elderly here.
0: Oh, but you see, like, there's even some Irish influencers that do this, I have to say.
1: I have seen that as well.
0: It's like, I just helped these 50 people, keep it to yourself.
1: Yeah.
0: The good deed is automatically gone when you put it online.
1: Yeah. Guys, this is what we're talking about. Green flags in general. With anyone, 087 711 1038.
0: Clara.
2: Hey, Jamie and Faye. So a green flag that I definitely like is when someone's like a little bit silly and they're just not afraid to

0: Calvin Harris and Satisfy on Spin with Jamie and Faye.
1: Yes, and life-changing money. It will be given away on Friday at 3 p.m. by the one and only Emma Nolan. We will be giving you all those details in just a bit.
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0: Teddy Swims, Mr. Know-It-All. It's your number one hit music station. Spin you with Jamie and Faye.
1: Yes. So, Jamie, we're all on social media these days, okay? And we do take in a lot of social media. I certainly do be scrolling for a God almighty amount of the day.
0: I'm guilty for a bit of doom scrolling more now recently than ever before for some mad weird reason.
1: And do you know what? I was scrolling yesterday and everyone was just pissing me off, like on the app. Oh. Everyone was pissing. Don't get me wrong. I'm sure I'm very annoying on the app, posting left, right and centre. But there were so many people doing little things that were just pissing me off. Not people that I know, and actually none of them were Irish people that post. A lot of them were Americans. And once I watched one American person come up, then all of the Americans started coming up. Anyways, this is no hate to the Americans. But there's a few things that these certain TikTokers were doing were just really pissing me off. And one of them was with, like, their gel nails, when they, like, do the
0: ASMR type
1: ASMR
0: stuff.
1: ASMR things. Yeah. The unboxing, that really gave me a little bit of the ick.
0: Does that not, like, give you, like, ASMR satisfaction? You know, like, all those mad sounds and things like that, no?
1: No. No, I think I find it just irritating. I will be honest. I find that irritating.
0: It's weird. We must have different timelines, because my things that kind of, like, annoy me slash kind of give me the ick on my, like, Instagram timeline are people going, oh, getting off this, get me on WhatsApp. I'm like, I don't even know you.
1: Yeah.
0: Why would I get you on WhatsApp?
1: Yeah.
0: Slash, no one cares.
1: Or when someone's like, girls, taking a social media detox for a while. And then you see them post, like, later on that evening. You're like, wow, that must be a good detox.
0: You're like, you didn't get enough attention. Oh, yeah. You're back again. Oh.
1: That must be tough. Another one. What's your opinion on videos of people crying?
0: I've said this.
1: I have posted one, so I can't say anything.
0: Have you posted one?
1: Yeah, I posted one once.
0: Can I even ask, or is it
1: too dark? It's too dark.
0: Okay.
1: But it doesn't matter. Like, I have done it.
0: No, let me, can I say, yeah, right? There's two sides to this. If you're coming on and talking about something serious,
1: yeah,
0: and you're letting people be known, like, you know, whatever it is that's serious.
1: Mine was an awareness thing that I felt like, do you know what?
0: This is what
1: I'd hate for anyone to feel. I feel like they didn't say something that they should have.
0: For sure. And I feel like that what you're saying is a message that's very important.
1: Yeah.
0: And there's two sides to this. There's that where that's a great thing.
1: Yeah.
0: The other side is that someone got the wrong coffee order and they set up a tripod, you know, they get the tears back on again, and then they start going, I was at the coffee shop and this happened.
1: Yeah.
0: I wouldn't believe what the manager said to me. It's like, get off.
1: I also do think, though, and I'm being controversial here, I do think that you can post too many videos of you crying. Like, I put up one, okay, that's grand. But if I was putting up ones every couple of weeks about the same topic that I'm also referencing, I would still think that's overkill.
0: Yeah, do you know what's worse than all of
1: that?
0: People putting up pictures in Terminal 1 Airport Bar at like 7 a.m. being like, and it's usually a boomerang going back and forward being like, you know where, like, the boomerang that
1: I've
0: had the
1: glass
0: goes in.
1: I've had harder Mondays. Yeah. Now, will that be me in a week and a half when I'm heading off to Portugal? Yes. Will I tag you in it? Yes.
0: Keep that stuff

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1: Lights, camera, and smile.
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5: The gossip. Let's hear what's going on.
0: Entertainment Emer, what is going on?
6: Tom Holland, yes. Obviously he is known for being Spider-Man. Mm-hmm. Now, whenever I was researching this, I was like, what else has Tom Holland actually been in?
7: True.
6: Turns out not a lot. But anyway, he's made his name through Spider-Man and everything like that. But whatever, he's actually topped his career right now. Ooh. Because now he's reading nursery rhymes to bunny rabbits.
0: Okay.
7: Wow.
6: Give it a listen.
8: Incy Wincy Spider climbed up the water spout. Down came the rain. She does like it, doesn't she? Wash the spider out.
0: Sorry, what's going on?
6: Yeah. He's comforting bunny rabbits by reading them nursery rhymes. Apparently, if you actually read anybody a nursery rhyme and also animals, it does slow your heart rate down and regulate you.
0: Okay, so was this part of a promotion or is this part of a movie promotion tour? Is this a random video that you found on your Instagram feed?
6: It did pop up on my Instagram feed, but...
0: Yeah.
6: I don't think he's promoting anything at the moment. But
0: can I ask another question?
6: There's a whole channel on YouTube that does celebrities with puppies. What is so bad about me bringing bunnies to the table right now?
0: There's nothing bad about it, but can I ask something then? Is there anything else to this story, or was this a clip that you said I might get a minute or two out of this?
6: I thought you'd be interested in this situation.
7: I think it's very therapeutic. I also, I think for the first time, have realized that he's English and he's not American.
6: No.
7: I fully thought he was from the States.
0: True. Okay, that's a good point.
7: A lovely accent. I'd let him speak anything to me.
6: Also, if you were listening to that and you didn't know there was bunnies involved, you think he was talking to you saying, oh yeah, good girl, you're getting calm and stuff like that in the middle of
0: it. Okay, you need to calm down right now. You can enjoy that in your own free time. Apparently reading nursery rhymes to just about any creature calms them down. Is that what the story's about?
6: It is indeed.
7: Thank you very much.

0: Heads and Boone Spin with Jamie and Faye. If you didn't hear the news, a big giveaway happening this Friday. And look, it easily could be yours.
1: Give me that cash.
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15: As it has come to that time, Faye, you know what we do around this time?
16: Yes, we plug our little podcast. Oh, sorry, our big podcast filled with the best bits. That's why it's called Jamie and Faye's Best Bits. I know what you're thinking.
15: Mm.
16: It's our best bits of ourselves. But no, it's the best bits of the show.
15: And a whole 17 listeners this week, lads. Let's make it 18. Let's go for it.
16: Yeah, and add a couple of zeros to that. Don't you worry,
15: come
16: lads.
15: On, come
16: yeah,
15: on.
16: Let's
15: come
16: add
15: on.
16: A
15: big
16: couple of zeros.
15: Happening over here.
16: Anyways, jam-packed show coming up in just a bit.
15: You're going to be giving Faye's bad advice for the week.
16: Yes.
15: This is like a weekly thing now, isn't it?
16: Yeah, and I do give the best worst advice.
15: This
16: I
15: is
16: really do.
15: The best worst advice. Also, what are some things that are uniquely Irish? I found the St. Bridget's Cross in my grandmother's house the other day. Something I have not seen in years. Something that is uniquely Irish. 087 711 1038. It's Lady Gaga, Runway on Spin.

0: it's Jamie and Faye with you here on Spin. I was doing a bit of a clean out at my nanny's house there the other day. Do you know what I found?
1: What?
0: I have not seen one of these in years. A St. Bridget's cross.
1: Oh, wow. That is unique.
0: It was one of them that we made back in school. Did you ever make them in primary school?
1: I know what you're on about now. First of all, I actually visualised a cross.
0: Like a little crucifix. Yeah.
1: That is so sweet. Yeah, I do remember making them. I think I do. I remember having them, but not making them, actually.
0: In primary school, we did a thing around Easter time where we used to make... was it Easter time?
1: Yeah,
0: that's
1: Easter.
0: How bad I am with religion. We used to make St. Bridget's crosses, and I found this. I was like, I don't see anybody making these...
1: No.
0: ...these days. But anyway, the whole point of the thing is, what are some things that are just uniquely Irish?
1: Yeah, USA box of biscuits.
0: With nothing in it.
1: But nothing in it.
0: Sewing
1: stuff. Yeah, like, it's actually more... What's the opposite of unique? It's more normal if...
0: It's generic in the Irish household, is it?
1: Yeah, if you have the box filled with the biscuits. Oh, wow, weird, I'd say anyone who's listened to me goes, she's thick.
0: No.
1: That took a while to come out, I'm sorry.
0: No, but why is it always the USA box? Because it's a good point you make. It's never like a Roses thing or anything. It's always a USA box.
1: Maybe they're cheaper. Maybe
0: they're
1: cheaper.
0: They could be.
1: I don't know.
0: Another thing I was thinking about as well, do you remember back in school making ashtrays?
1: No.
0: Do you never remember that? No. Clay.
1: In school, you made ashtrays.
0: Ashtrays, yeah.
1: God, no.
0: And the clay in, like, art class, and we made, like, ashtrays, I remember.
1: Oh, yeah, but we were told they were, like, pottery plates.
0: Yeah.
1: Like, they weren't to be used
0: for mammy and daddy.
1: Yeah, that's hilarious. That is hilarious. We also used to make just, God, the random stuff we used to make in arts and crafts. That, like, actually my poor mother still has so much of those little bits now at home.
0: Did you ever make the rocking chair with the clothes pegs? Where you snap the clothes pegs in half and you glued all of them together to make a rocking chair? No?
1: No.
0: Maybe that's not uniquely Irish.
1: What do you be up at in Baldoyle? Crikey.
0: Mad stuff, apparently. As you are from the country, we spoke about this on the show before, the aerial photograph.
1: Oh, I love a good aerial photograph. When we moved into our house, an aerial photograph came with the house, and my granny had one in her house. Everyone had one.
0: But the thing is, now that we have drones, even people from Dublin can have an aerial photograph if they really want to. Going back to the old primary school days, we did speak about this on the show recently as well. Come on, everybody,
1: what's
0: sing
1: this?
0: It.
1: Happy presence of the Lord. We come and sing God after the day.
0: The Alive O CD.
1: I
0: do you remember that?
1: I loved that. I was in the choir, okay? Mm. And we used to go and compete within the choir. And that was a banger.
0: The Alive-O.
1: Yeah.
0: There was also, I remember in primary school, the milk cartons with the little pictures on the back of them. Did you have them as well?
1: I remember I tried to get them delivered for a week or two, but then I just realised I hate milk. So
0: it was all about the aesthetic, wasn't it?
1: Yeah, it was. They were like the old age matches.
0: There's some truth
1: I'd
0: to that,
1: say
0: yeah.
1: There is kids getting matches delivered to their skills these days.
0: You never know in 2026. What are some things that are uniquely Irish? 087 711 1038. It's Jamie and Faye with you here on Spin. Me.

0: Spin, you're with Jamie and Faye.
1: Yes, this is my second week now, Jamie, giving this segment that is called, drumroll please, Faye's Bad Advice. It is the time of the day where I bring you all of my bad advice. Okay, now basically what this is a collection of tips and tricks that I have for everyday life. First one is, okay, this happened to me recently, if you forget your ticket in the parking lot, or if you actually don't forget it, and you then just realise how expensive it is, just say you've lost it. Just throw it in the bin. If you throw it in the bin, you've actually lost it. Therefore, you're actually telling the truth.
0: Do you ever get when they go, right, you say you lost your ticket because it comes up like 20 quid and you're like, I lost my ticket, and you're like, they're like, when did you come into the car park? And I was like, oh, an hour and a half ago, and I might have been in there all day.
1: Yeah,
0: you get a good little discount after that, you know?
1: And on that, Jamie, it is always good to give an hour or two just to make it look like you're not scabbing them, okay?
0: For
1: you know
0: sure.
1: what I mean? You don't want to say, oh, just the last half an hour, okay?
0: Yeah,
1: they know you're pulling a fast one.
0: Yeah.
1: So what you do is you say, 2 hours ago.
0: Yeah,
1: that's realistic.
0: Yeah, about an hour and a half, 2 hours ago, and they're like, "All right, he added a little bit more onto that, so he must be telling the truth."
1: Yes,
0: that'll be €8 opposed to 25.
1: Yes,
0: do you know that's actually happened recently?
1: Did happen to me too.
0: Yeah.
1: I left it actually overnight because I decided to go for a little 7-Up one night, and then I had to go in the next day, and I was like, "Oh, jeez, the price of this now," so I just forgot it. Forgot the ticket. Another one is if you are stuck talking to someone that you do not want to have to converse with.
0: Yeah.
1: Pretend your phone is ringing, vibrating, and just pick it up and say, sorry, I have to take this. Walk away, take the call, and just don't go back.
0: Is this where your acting college comes in handy? Because you're like,
1: yes.
0: Oh, let me have to get this now.
1: Yeah.
0: Sometimes Faye, right, she wears like these, not AirPods, but they're a pair of headphones that she takes phone calls on. And then sometimes I look at her and I go, I wonder if she's actually on the phone or she's just escaping right now. Now we know, everybody.
1: Cat is out of the bag. Another one, guys, just walk confidently. Walk confidently. If you don't know what you're doing or where you're going, just walk with confidence because no one then bats an eyelid.
0: For sure. And also, I'll throw in one. If you want to look more intelligent, but maybe you're not quite like myself, stick a laptop under your arm. It makes it look like you're up to mad stuff.
1: Yes.
0: You know what I mean?
1: Better yet, what I used to do is purchase glasses and Claire's accessories, okay? Mm. Just see-through ones. They add a little bit of a touch. They do just, you know, add. Being visually impaired does make it look like you're more intelligent.
0: Wow. I actually got a pair of those during COVID, you know, the little see-through lens glasses.
1: Yeah.
0: And my mate's mom was like, oh, like what's your prescription? And I had to make it up. And she was like, can I try them on? I was like, get out of here.

0: a victory. You might be having a victory of your own this coming Friday.
1: Oh, I like that one, Jamie. Naughty, naughty. Yes, 200,000 euro will be given away. And I'll be giving you all the details on how you can bag that money in just a bit.
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5: 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Let's hear what's going on.
0: Entertainment Emers in the room, what's going on?
6: So Cannes Film Festival,
7: yes,
6: is obviously happening at the moment over in France. And it's happening until the 23rd of May. Now, there was one big name that was expected to be there because he's blown up all over Hollywood at the moment, and that was Jacob Elordi.
7: Yes.
6: He pulled out of it because he said he had a sore foot.
7: But
6: he was spotted with Kendall Jenner on a beach in Hawaii.
7: Yeah.
6: So he bypassed the whole thing. And like, obviously, this is his job. He's meant to be somewhere else, but then he's getting popped on a beach in Hawaii.
7: I know. I'm loving this whole relationship between the two of them. I just think it's so brilliant.
6: She gets with the biggest, hottest name
7: all the time.
6: And like, I'm convinced in Hollywood there's this big, huge book where they're like, okay, we have these names.
7: Yeah.
6: They're going to get here together just to promote each other.
0: Can I ask a question?
6: Yeah.
0: Who is Jacob Elordi?
6: Jacob Elordi.
7: Did you say Elordi?
0: Yeah, he's Elordi.
6: Okay, this is one you know. Elvis movie.
0: Who did he play in the Elvis movie?
6: Elvis.
0: No, he didn't play Elvis. That was your man Austin Butler that played Elvis.
6: No. In Priscilla, he played Elvis.
0: Okay. Good save, Emer.
7: But he was what's his name in the Mummy film recently, which was incredible TV show.
6: Oh, Frankenstein.
7: Yeah. No, you wouldn't know it was Jacob Elordi, but it was incredible.
6: He's also in Euphoria.
0: Why is this relationship blowing everybody's minds? Everyone's talking about it.
6: A strapping man.
7: He's very hot in the film industry at the moment, as well as off the film industry. People, since he did the film with Margot Robbie, what was the name of that film?
6: Wuthering Heights. Yeah.
7: And with Alison Oliver as well, who's also Irish, or Cork woman. He has been popping off.
0: Okay, so this fella made an excuse not to go to a film festival to hang out with a Jenner.
6: A Jenner, yeah.
0: Okay, interesting.
6: And he apparently has a sore foot, but he looked fine running up and down that beach.
7: Yeah.
0: Oh, would you, if you were the Cannes Film Festival, would that not put a bad taste in your mouth then?
7: It would. Well, I think he's someone who can get away with it.
6: A lot of people are saying that he's after, like, his career's gone. I doubt it too, but everybody's like, oh, that was a pretty bad mistake to do. Like, it's a social event for actors to basically go to get into the next movie. But he said, you know what, I don't care. There's a Jenner there for me.
0: But you know what, Kanye West has gotten up on stage many times and said some outrageous things, and he bounces back every time. I think Jacob will be grand.

0: BTS on Spin with Jamie and Faye, and of course, taking down that energy like we do at this time every night.
1: Yes, it's bedtime stories, Jamie. It's the time of the day where we bring you a fabulous bedtime story. And I will say, Jamie, I've really been enjoying this segment the last while.
0: Yeah, you know, ChatGPT seems to have taken it up a notch, I would say, hasn't it?
1: Yeah, some also nights. Known as you paid it a bit more money.
0: I went from the, you have the beginner the plan to the pro plan on ChatGPT. You know, but if it makes the bedtime stories better, then it's worth it, hey?
1: C'est la vie.
0: So what we do is, on this part of the show, is we take three random sentences, throw it into AI, and we say, can you make a bedtime story
1: out
0: of this?
1: Yes.
0: The three random sentences. Now, I will say, my brother said to me last night when I got home, he was like, what was the story with Catherine Connolly in bedtime stories? He's like, come on. I was like, all right, okay, then how about this? Okay, number one. Faye has been nominated as Irish Person of the Year. The award she was given was dot, dot, dot.
1: That's just would never happen.
0: Hey.
1: Girl's got a dream.
0: Hey, it could happen. Second one, Jamie got into a taxi. He couldn't believe who the driver was. That has happened.
1: That has happened.
0: Yeah, it actually has. And the third one, there was a note hanging on the fridge. What it read was dot, dot, dot.
1: Oh.
0: Gotta keep it mysterious. ChatGPT, what you got for us? Play that bedtime story there, computer, please.
2: Faye has been nominated as Irish Person of the Year. The award she was given was a small brass key. No trophy, no speech, just a key with the number 14 engraved on it. The host smiled awkwardly and whispered, "You'll understand later." Across town, Jamie got into a taxi. He couldn't believe who the driver was. It was himself. Same face, same voice, just older. The driver kept his eyes on the road. Jamie laughed nervously. "Very funny. What is this?" The older Jamie sighed. "You need to get to Faye before she opens it." "Before who opens what?" No answer. The taxi stopped suddenly. Jamie ran inside his house. There was a note hanging on the fridge. What it read was, "Faye, don't use the key. We tried that already." His stomach dropped. Tried, from the sitting room came a noise. Faye stood holding the brass key. Door number 14, hidden behind the bookshelf, was already unlocked. Jamie shouted, "Don't." Too late, the door creaked open. Inside, it was X Factor judge and TV star Louis Walsh. He smiled, waving, saying, "You finally found me." Jamie closed the door, got back into the taxi, and went home. The end.
0: He just makes his way back into these stories.
1: And you know what, Jamie? You mentioned him in a bedtime story, and I swear to God, the next day I passed him. And I was like, is Jamie in like cahoots with Louis Walsh or something? Because now I've passed him twice since I've moved up to Dublin. Beforehand, I didn't even know who Louis Walsh was, really.
0: Where did you pass him, can I
1: ask? In Donnybrook, in his big G-Wagon. Guys, he's everywhere. And the G-Wagon, he's tiny as well. You can barely see him in the bloody G-Wagon.
0: A few phone books, the problem.
1: Yeah. Well,
0: maybe one time we should get him in for bedtime stories.
1: I'd love to.
0: Anyway, if you want to throw a line for tomorrow night's bedtime stories,
1: 087-711-1038.
0: And you just never know, Louis, he might just do it again. Bruno Mars, it just might. Jamie and Faye here on

0: today.
1: Yes, we'll be back at the same time tomorrow. We hope you enjoyed the show.
0: And if you didn't, tough luck. We're out of here. Matthew's on the way with 10 spinets in a row. Lewis Capaldi, BB Rexha. And of course, details of how you could be 200 grand richer this Friday at the Cash Machine. Look, we'll chat to you later.
1: Bye.
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tracks in the middle of 10 spinets in a row. Matthews checking in. Let's take it down a notch with this man born in Wicklow but raised in Waterford. The latest from Dave Lofts. It's Holy.

0: Beyonce, Break My Soul. It's all happening on Friday. 200,000 euro exactly. 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
1: You played it cool and I played it dumb. 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Laugh it off, but the damage is done. 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

0: 10 spinets in a row. Camila Cabello, Havana, moving from there. And moving to Boston, where this lady is from. She loves it so much there, she made a song all about it. Stella Lefty got the full track on the way, and Taylor Swift is next.
1: This is
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1: Are you guys ready? 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
1: Oh, we're looking forward to it on the 31st of May, the VHI Women's Mini Marathon. 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It's Boston. On

0: Sabrina on Spin. Massive rumors that she is dating Joe Keery from Stranger Things. You know, DJO, that song, End of Beginning. Everyone knows that one. After she arrested him at one of her concerts a couple months ago.
1: You know, Joe, it's actually cuffing season. I don't know if you know that. I was wondering if you were, you seem very eager. Actually, this is so rare. Okay, you're the one. We did it, Joe.
0: Honestly, given Sabrina's dating history, wouldn't surprise me at this point. How about Pink Panther stateside? Let's get it on next.
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1: What do you think of that now? We've discussed it.
0: I would have thought Kerry, to be honest. Up the kingdom.

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Guaranteed giveaway, another juicy six-figure sum on Spin's cash machine. 200,000 euro exactly. 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
0: I mean, I kind of have to. 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That's all I'm saying. There's no way I can sell it to you. It speaks for itself. 200,000 euro exactly. Just remember, Barry Dunn, or Emma Nolan, should I say, she's making the call on Friday. Spins Emma Nolan. She calls you after three. You got to answer within five rings. Give her that prize amount and bam, cha-ching, 200,000 euro in your bank account, tax-free. And how do you get into win? Easily done. Got two ways to enter. One is via Spin's website and the other one, texting the word spin. 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
0: 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A new track from Becky Hill, Hands on Me, and Olivia Rodrigo coming next.
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1: Come on, baby. Ella Langley, She's in Texas. That is the number one song in the country at the moment. I've got it on the way. But first, as promised, hot new track from Becky Hill. It's Hands on Me.

November 9th, November 10th, November 12th, and November 14th. They're the dates this man has got to Dublin's 3 Arena. He better make the most of the summer in that case. 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

0: Olivia Dean here on Spin. Spinets in a row, ready to go again with Bebe Rexha and Faithless, New Religion, and Hang On for the Lads taking over All Together Now Festival in July. 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
0: What do you think you would do with 200, 1,000 euro if you won it? 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

0: Jamie on Spin Sunrise, who's part of our very own Jamie and Faye. Back tomorrow evening from 7. In the meantime, Harry Styles, let's get him on next.
1: The days are getting longer. The sun's starting to show up. And everything just feels a little brighter. And now, your bank balance could too.
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7: Hey, it's Emer here. First up, Akon has revealed that he had unexpected ties with Michael Jackson.
8: It just so happened that me and him shared the same attorney. And I didn't even know that till that day. I'm like, bro, you've been repping Mike all this time and you never told me? Like, can you imagine?
7: The Elton John Impact Awards are set to honor LGBTQ plus icons. And two huge names are getting honored. It will be hosted by Billy Porter and Elvis Duran and is launching on June 1st as a podcast series. And Chaperone and Jonathan Bailey are among this year's honorees. And now this one is a bit crazy, as Drake's producer had no clue he was going to drop three albums at once. Gordo revealed in an interview that he knew fans were getting two albums, but the third was a total shock to everyone. He also spilled that although he was his producer, a lot of the tracks he had no involvement in, and Drake took on the producing challenges on his own. Katy Perry surprised fans with an acoustic performance at Hotel Cafe, which is the same venue where her career began 20 years ago. These guys have called it a quits.
9: Come on, Barbie, let's go party.
7: Aqua have been together for almost 30 years and they've decided to throw in the towel. And now this was a bit of a switch up as John Travolta debuted a brand new look at the Cannes Film Festival by wearing glasses and a beret, and it turns out there was a reason behind it.
10: Play the part of a director. Look like an old school director. So I looked up pictures, 20s, 30s, 40s, 50s, 60s, and the old school directors wore berets.
11: And the glasses.
10: And I thought, that's what I'm doing.
7: Propeller One Way Night Coach will be his directorial debut and it will be available to stream on Disney Plus on May 29th. Michael Jackson tops Billboard Artist 100 for the first time. The Artist 100 ranks top artists in the US based on activity across streaming, radio airplay, album sales and track sales. Michael's solo catalogue generated 161.2 million official streams during the period of the 8th to the 14th of May and sold a combined 46,000 albums. Now let's take it over to the stage as Jeff Goldblum will be taking over the Borgosh Energy Theatre on June 30th for a night of jazz. But while promoting it, he revealed his gra for a very famous Irish lady.
12: I love Jessie Buckley. I've loved her in all the movies she's done for a long time.
7: And forget about being the most recent Spider-Man, because Tom Holland's career has just gone up a new level as he's now reading nursery rhymes to bunnies.
13: To Incy Wincy Spider climbed up the spout again.
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1: You know the drill. This Friday, it's all happening again. It's €200,000 exactly. We are guaranteeing to give away on Spin's Cash Machine. 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Maybe you're driving home. Maybe you're tired. Maybe you're working overnight. Either way, it's going to take you 2 seconds to enter. If safe to do so,